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2: That no say me say what? 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But then you do.
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Kuti, Malenda, Garage Farani, Sutirambe, Chigaram Town, yeah. That was it. That was it on the pulse of the Great Dyke 91.8 101.9. 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Zako Ipapo Tiri.

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1: While we hate to boast, it's a fact. 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
1: I saw that here, right here, on the post of the Great Dike, 91.8, 101.9. 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

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that's it too late too down in the morning 6 o'clock be kicking news for you to be alert.

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1: While we hate to boast, is a fact. It's a fact. 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
2: 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Tiripo, Tingoti, what's a Friday? Mbela Vicky? Iowa, Mbela Vicky, go. Good morning, Zambayi Topakata, Pani Vashanda, Pani Wambenda Mabasa. A lot of things has happened during the week, and it has become to an end as it ends. Aywa, ameno kuti muri kuenda kupi kunofadaya. Come radio pack zvako pa Friday up. Wombo ya wombo tenga ako makula ya waka kula down alongside kuchu wako mimanzi from ya FM presenters zvako. Aywa, waka kula down nai. So just coming through, I just want to surprise you. And nikamwe kambo kanona kidza. Karuku paiko kuna Master KG, DJ Mapolese Makazi. Zvikanzi chiko, zvikanzi ngisa lindile. So enjoy.

Okay. Here on the pass of the Great Hike, 91.8, 101.9. Yes, nguva dzedu idzo dzichimhanya kudai so. Aiwa, dziri kumhanya zvekutodaro zvekuti muchazotsara mamega muno. Only 2:07 to recognize that it's now 17:02. Yeah, it's getting, it's ticking down, and it's subtracting my lovely minutes. Anyway, coming out was just like a DJ Mapolisa featuring Makadzi. So that was it. So I just want to jump in again and play Master KG Nyatanda Chimbonzwa Aka Kanozipa.

Oh, that is a willow. Yes, ndoda kuti umbo nyatsoku unzwa music e wakakula down zvako, wakakula down pasina kwaruko amanyira zvako. Zvikanzi ngiyakanda, that is Mahu and Master KG. So aiwa, from this time to let me say 3:30, let me just vibe in. I'll be vibing in to lovely music, house music. So that's it on the post of the Great Dyke 91.8 101.9. Chingoti mamkasei wamkasei Great Dyke kwese kwauri kutibata uri. 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So that's it on the post of the Great Dyke 91.8 101.9. Tiripo takachibata kuti dzvi, and we are not going anywhere. Energize as we are.

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1: While we hate to boast, it's a fact. 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
0: That was one and only your V Mambes. You know, good. I've got a good voice, and Andre vocalist Mazinzo DJ Wenyu is versatile. And this is Pachuno One, Murguzonaga. Aywa, Mavira. I'm gonna play this dude, 3:30. I'll be there playing house music for you. Yes, I hope you will get to enjoy the music as this comes from the pulse of the Great Ike, 91.8, 101.9. 4 minutes to 3 o'clock, that's where the time is right now. So I'm just gonna jump into DJ Nkwazi and Master again, Utando.

I hope you are enjoying. Anguva Zripana, a minute past 3 o'clock. We are getting let down in the morning. Yeah, it's getting early. It's getting earlier as the morning is approaching. Nay. So what's a Friday? What's a Mbela Vicky? What's a to you? So could you say, I just want to say shout out to everybody who is listening here, right here on the post of the Great Dyke, 91.8, 101.9. Aiwa, this is house music for you. I hope you are really enjoying. So that was it. Coming out from your ears is just like a DJ Ngwazi featuring Master KG Zwikanzi Utando. Aiwa. I really enjoyed the tunes. I hope Kuti, it's just like the way I am enjoying it again here. So that's it on the post of the Great Dyke 91.8, where we... Anyway, this tune want to run away. Ameno, kari kuda kumanya, kuda kumanyirepi, kuda kunditiza. Anyway, I'll play it slowly. I don't want it to rush out of your ears because it makes you excited. So, kuri sei kwa uri wewe, where exactly are you tuning in from? The post of the Great Dyke. Tell me, good day, which part uri papi? Where exactly are you kickstarting the day with energy? Panapa tino kwa paiza. 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Even my boss knows that Iwa. 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Iwa chine chiri in safe hands. So I don't know. So it's just a Friday. It's just another day. Like it's just 8 May 2026. Chete. Aguna zwenwe day. So enjoy to the fullest. Coming through is just like Hurricane. And Emma. Zwikanzi Vusekelela. 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Ameno. 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

through 071-925-5655 and tell me, ndiudze zviri pamoyo pako. 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

Yeah, even the pulse of the Great Dyke, 91.8, 101.9, come through. That's it on the pulse of the Great Dyke. A kick-started day with energy, with more fire, with fireworks. A be unstoppable, wise here.

chenjera kuti maspika kwa anogona kungodampuka, radio anogona kungotiza kana kumera makumbo, because yeah, we are giving it much energy. 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Yes, yeah, that's it on the pulse of the great tech 91.8 101.9. You are tuning in to the right station right here on the pulse of the great tech. 8 minutes past the old 3 o'clock. Ndopa tava. Aiwa, it's getting late. It's getting down. And the light is lighting up. Yeah, tripano, zirukubaka. I can notice my fire emoji everywhere. Aiwa, let me just jump again into another fire. So, it's just coming from a black major. Zvikanzi insidakiwe, sibali. Aiwa, one day, don't worry. 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So I'm just kicking it to your ears, yes, and bless the gentleman. DJ Cap, let's hear kuti zvikunzi chikwapo.

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I am featuring Bless the Gentleman and DJ Cap. Aywa, that is a mad tune coming through. Aywa, Andre Opai. Yes, I will give you Mitakinanza. Mitakinanza. Anyway, that's it. That's it. Let me give you another one. Another one. Another one. Like today, I promise you. It's just like more fire. It's just like more fire. It's about to get down. Get down and get down. Animal, animals featuring Maho Zganza, as well as Mass Music Zganza, Amaboza, Amaboza. Yes, sir. That's it. On the post of the great Adaika. Aiwa, pangpacho ndika nakirwa. Ndoka kama. 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Ndofa ndatanga kudiku kakama. Waisa. Yes, sir. So enjoy. Enjoy.

20 past 3. That's where the time is right now on the post of the Great Hike 91.8 11.9. And opatiri papo aiwa ndosomboita sechindege sechiavieta aiwa aziriko kwinge chirobot. Anyway, zviripo hazvo aiwa. So for those who are just tuning in kuneva changotibata, today we are just like playing house music to the hour of 3:30, and I'll be done. I'll get you through another segment kusvikira kwachena kusvikira aiwa ava mangwanani ngwanani ngwanani chaiwo chaiwo. So that's here we are pano timbo onesana, we are timboridzira na mimhanzi inonakidza. Hey you tune dzikama iwe kamhanzi. So anyway, we are pano by the postal Great Hike 91.8 11.9 top 20 DJ Murisei Muriwadi, then tokurukura ipapo

must enjoy your life while least you are still alive now. So you are tuning in from where? Urut Bator Papi, on the pulse of the Great Hike, 91.8 101.9. I am your DJ J-Max. To let you down, I'll be with you. The show is just like a graveyard. Ndo yatinokupai mtia kunanza kubvane mswe chita tu maksene kwa zatuwa kushika 6 again on a Thursday morning 12 to 6 o'clock. We will be together, we'll be here. Friday, the same thing, just like 12 to 6 again. So right here on the post of the Great Hike. Mdibate, usa rega kundibata pazurongwa izwe. 3 days chete, ninge ndiripo newe kukutanda za kusika. 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So getting in touch is just like a Sahara zikanzi nyamezela. Let's enjoy the tune. You remember that half three is just right here. So that's the last song kicking out your ears.

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Zedu zemu Zimbabwe nai Singura Music. 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I will be giving you Singura Music. Mumbo enjoy our only local artist. Vedu Vemono coming through is just like Tongai Moyeri.

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So, Mchange Munaye, Nengwaza 6 a.m. after news, Kushkana 10, was a Friday, your breakfast show. So, ndo, Varguzoya, Manyama, present.

0: While we hate to boast, it's a fact. It's a fact. Yah FM is Zimbabwe's first dedicated voice for minors. The Pulse of the Dyke.
1: So 91.8, 101.9, the Pulse of the Great Dyke. Dopa tiri papo, ndo chirongwa chati nacho. Aiwa, chirongwa I graveyard, chino tanga ni waza 12 o'clock. Chongo chika ni waza 6 o'clock. So we are saying that after news, after 6 o'clock, painongwa tinguru, news dipera. Dopa tiri kuti isusu, yeah, breakfast show was a Friday, 6 a.m. to 10 a.m. with your favorite presenter, say Major Ryan Abrams, Musela Duajeso, aka Dr. Nako, son of ambassador, son of major, a permanent secretary of enjoyment, Nakadula Daka, all the way. So, ndo achange varipo vachibata after inini nai. So, get in touch, get connected, garawaka bata, peku gara nai. 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Aiwa, on the Pulse of the Great Dyke, 91.8, 101.9, ndo patiri papo. 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So, get in touch with me, 0719255655. Ndo kuti, what was your luckiest day? You will not remember this on this day, this was my luckiest day. So I just want you to get in touch with me. Ipapa hope wandudza kuti TJ, my luckiest day zvakaitika ndeizvi. 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So coming through is none other than Atenda Chinza with a song called

0: So that is a loud and clear coming from the voice, the sweetest voice, the beautiful voice that is coming from Atenda Chings. Wa maina matira morora, fine girl like just like me. 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Yes, only on the pulse of the Great Hike Net 1.8. Ndopa tiri papo 91.8 or 101.9. Ndopa tiri papo. 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

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Yeah, pano, pa radio package. 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

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One of the artists anonzi Mogo Vibes, and this family is trend. This I can just say this couple iri trenda zvekutodaro pa social media. 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Waiza, a lot of comments are popping in from the comment section, but anyway, that's it. What's trending, what's happening around us? Mogo Vibes featuring Van Chichi. 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
1: While we hate to boast, it's a fact. 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
2: Aiwa pano pano zipa, aiwa pano pano nakidza. 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So 91.8, 101.9. 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Zvakare after that, 6 a.m., 10 a.m., save the breakfast, muchange muchipoa zvenyu, aiwa, nasei. Abrahams, say major, and do an English occupy genuine occupy. So, Zevega Rima Fragda, so quita a my satellite dish in I could mugo tepa utese tese unigochipa from the mouth of aka Dr. Runako. My way, Iwa, Ainini, Sem Pasha. I'm humbled. So, I'm just gonna play a song from the letter Nicholas Zakaria Zuganzi Tamba.

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That's where you are tuning in from. Uri Popa, the boss of the Great Dyke. 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So kambo enjoy coming from Young Killer.

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1: While we hate to boast, it's a fact. 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
2: 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Ndo patire papo takachibata kuti dzwe. Yeah, it's a beautiful morning on a Friday. I like this Titi Woza Mbela Viki Woza Friday. Aiwa kune vanga vakatera kubva nengwa dza 12 kusvika nengwa dzino. Aiwa chingota a special thanks to you, my listeners, my listener Ose akaterera nepfenyuro ye ya FM Young and Adult FM adiri mwa munzimbo ino ye Great Dike. 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So apa ndakunokurera kambo iko zvikanzi rini from brave zvikanzi rini rikatinzo kuti kakamira sei kambaka from one of our own oni master flex. If you didn't know that, Master Flex is a producer at the same time, he's also a singer. So let's do it.

So that one, that is a tracker that is coming out right away, straight from Radio Park, straight from Yai FM, straight from Master Flex. She can say Unovu Marini and Aneta Kumira. Only on the path of the Great Dike and Opa, no one commandanti. And Unyasokuna Kutis and Sacho Sakarunge.

0: While we hate to boast, it's a fact. It's a fact. 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
1: As vanhu Friday, vanhu Friday amumuki kai. Because vanhu vakabata vakumana. People are fast asleep. 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But hey, nguva dziri pana 9 past 5 o'clock. That's where the time is on the pulse of the Great Dyke 91.8 101.9. 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So, here on the pulse of the Great Dyke 91.8 101.9. 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
1: So that's coming from Sunny Wave, zikanzi mavanga andina umazokuda zikanzi vaka kwai vana kundideza vakadedza adza vasina kuseva aiwa zviriko, that's normal, that's part of life, azvinowanikwa izvozvo. 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But before we do that, I just want to remind you that the main topic today, what we are discussing, is that aiwa kuti isusu what was the luckiest day of your life, ndiri bizora wakapinda machena wakavarairwa zvako kangarika wati pfepfepfe machena. 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So come through 0719255655 and get in touch with me. So before that, I want to play a song zvikanzi zeve zeve.

0: 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Playing more music than the others. This is
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2: So that is a blended Mpira and guitars together, and it brought something that is very special coming from Taru Hofin Duwe Aiwa Kambo Kananakiza Zikanzi Zewe Zewe Kambo Kabuda Mdariro and Kasi Yanguwa Zedu Ziripana 5:22 only here on the post of the Great Dyke 91.8 101.9 Dopatiri Ipapo Chingote Lifugenjan Mamkasei Kwese Kwamuri Wamkasei Uwem Great Dyke Wakaterira.
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2: So kambuka runopinda mudariro kachinzi ko kulele Jaradini from produced by Allen Keys Junior Rose featuring Roy ID.

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Ndo paningua. 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
1: 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It's a fact. 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

0: 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The Pulse of the Dyke.
1: 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programs of FM the voice of the great Dyke 91.8 101.9 ndo patiri so I'm just asking kuti what was your luckiest day ndiripizwa rawakapinda machina wakavarairwa mbotodza kuti what happened what 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
0: 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All of the parts of the Great Dyke 91.8 101.9. 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
1: So Ndopatiri, yeah, if I'm the boss of the Great Jike 91.8, 101.9. Aywa, chatuka. 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Aywa, that was it, coming from you, was none other than young killer, as you can see, Tarenda, aywa, matarenda aripo, aripo, aripo. Shout out to Muso Production. So, ndozo ziri panapa, tinokuwa paiza, mangoma, tinokuwa paiza. 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Before this tune jumps into your ears, I just want to say 10 minutes to 6 o'clock ndopatawa after news tichange tichizokusiya maoko ase major aka Dr. Runako ndovachange vanemi vachikupa kurai breakfast. 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The boss of the Great Tike 91.8 101.9 ndopandoda kuti ugare uri papo. 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

0: So that's a wulung kende for us. As you can see, Zakwanda Zirikoditsoma. I don't know what's going on, what's happening. But anyway, my youth don't go gems at some way, Ness Notsoma. But stay healthy, stay connected to the boss of the great tech. No particular paid so. Zeneta Gutti, Uvenut, no, Uveni healthy Kanaka. A song was Zango, Zeripana 7 minutes of 6 o'clock. Atakuno Sika Zedo, Manja Manja, Apakno Zorora Zedo. So, a Kambo Kandakuno Pins, Amdaro, Kajisunutsia Pan News, and Diko Zako, none other than Takura Zikanzi Fenda featuring Kelvin Mangena and Shona Prinza. So I just want to say shout out to you all who were listening to the show Graveyard. And anyway, you DJ J Max, stay connected to the boss of the Great Tiger for more.
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0: House of the Dyke.
1: And now, the Great Dyke News. Miners have a voice. And now, the Great Dyke News. Miners have a voice.
2: Coming to you from the Great Dyke Center, this is your news on the hour read by Samantha Muringai. The Zimbabwean government has cut a range of mining sector fees, slashed export permit charges, and scrapped selected levies as authorities intensify efforts to reduce the cost of doing business and attract fresh investment into the country's mining industry. Speaking during a post-cabinet briefing, Finance Minister Professor Mthuli Ncube said the reforms were designed to balance investor confidence with stronger regulatory oversight.
3: A fee that we took down, the registration fee to deal in precious stones. This is every 5 years. We reduce this from 15,000 to 10,000 US dollars. The others were just a bit of fine tuning here and there. But there's a fee that we increased. We thought that this was important to improve the quality of regulation. Registration fee for a site was increased from $38 to $150.
2: In other stories, local government minister Daniel Garwe has blamed corruption in maladministration by elected councillors for the worsening sewer crisis affecting many of Zimbabwe's urban centres, arguing that poor local governance has left residents exposed to serious public health risk in Parliament recently. The minister's remarks come at a time when residents in several urban centers continue to battle leaking sewer pipes, blocked drainage systems, and untreated waste following into residential areas, often for weeks without intervention.
4: Kuti igadzirise dambudziko remasuweji anetsa munharaunda. From Kariba to Budiriro, tanetsekana nemasuweji ari kungoyerera pose pose. Saka ndiri kubvunza tine hurongwa here hwehurumende wekuti masuweji aya anga achigadzirwa vanhu vakwanise kugara pakachena. We have seen the government making some interventions. We have examples of the government, the local government partnering with Pomona, Pomona. We have got instances where the government has taken over, road rehabilitation to make sure that they fix these problems. So my question to the ministry is, what kind of interventions do they have to make sure that they also offer, solutions to this problem that is now prevalent in most of our urban cities?
2: Critics, however, argue that Zimbabwe's local authorities are also struggling under years of underfunding, aging infrastructure, and economic instability, factors that have weakened service delivery across municipalities. Thirsty for water? We dig it. MIS Bore Drilling Company is a go-to crew for drilling, flushing, deepening and surveying basically. If it involves water underground, we've got you covered. Find us at Shop 19, Robert Mugabe Shishavane, or call us at 0773-514-103 or 0715-397-320. MIS Bore Drilling, we dig deep so you don't have to. Turning our attention to crime and courts, police in Kwekwe have arrested a 42-year-old Silobela man in connection with the fatal stabbing of a 21-year-old man following a dispute at a nightclub. The ZRP said the incident occurred at Mukayeni Business Center in Silobela on 24 April 2026 at around 11:30 p.m.
5: Assault occurred at Mukayeni Business Center, Silobela in Kwekwe on 24 April 2026, around 23:30 hours. The now deceased is Hilary Nyevera, aged 21, of Makebo Village. Sikumbuzo Dunjani, aged 42, of Ngomozabo Village. Chief Malisa Silobela has since been arrested as a suspect in this case. It is alleged that the now deceased Hilary Nyevera was drinking beer at Rocks Nightclub, Mukayen Business Center, in the company of his friend Colin Moyo, aged 26. Colin Moyo had a misunderstanding with a bar patron only known as Sipho Kuhle over an unknown issue, and Colin started assaulting Sipho Kuhle. The now deceased then intervened and disangered the suspect who was watching the fight.
2: Nyevera initially reported the matter to say therapist Lobela the following day and received treatment at Kwekwe District Hospital before being discharged. However, his condition reportedly deteriorated on 4 May, leading to his transfer to Gweru General Hospital, where he died upon admission.
5: He then took a knife from the bystand outside the bar, stabbed the now deceased once on the back, and fled from the scene. On 25 April 2026, the now deceased made a report at Setarapis Lovela, and he was referred to Kwekwe District Hospital, where he was treated and discharged. On 4 May 2026, at around 2300 hours, Nyevera's condition deteriorated and he went back to the hospital to seek medical attention and was referred to Gweru General Hospital, where he died upon admission. The suspect is expected to appear in court facing a serious crime of murder once investigations are complete. We urge members of the public to desist from resorting to violence in order to avoid unnecessary loss of lives.
2: And in regional and international news, the World Health Organization, speaking during a live update on Thursday, says a Hunter virus outbreak linked to the cruise ship MV Wondias is not the beginning of another global pandemic, even as confirmed cases rose to 5 and international contact tracing efforts intensified. The outbreak has so far been linked to 3 deaths involving passengers who either died on board or after traveling on the vessel, which departed from Argentina about a month ago. The WHO said the incubation period for Hunter virus can last up to 6 weeks, raising the possibility that additional cases could still emerge among passengers and crew. Health authorities are conducting contact tracing in several countries, including the United Kingdom, Switzerland, and Netherlands, after some passengers disembarked before the outbreak was detected. I'm Samantha Muringai, and that's all for now. We have more for you in an hour. Stay with us. Stay with the Pulse of the Great Dyke.
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0: 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From these conversations, we have developed an array of events that run from January to December. In March of each year, we host the Schools and Innovation Fair. This is our way of demonstrating that schools of the Great Dyke are way more than teaching classrooms. 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
1: on these like
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0: The Great Dark is Zimbabwe's jewel. And you and me, we are the jewel. We are
1: 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Breakfast.

just a couple of minutes to 7, 10 minutes to 7, that's the time right here. Good morning from all across the Great Dike, or get a sick wango. Oh, Fire Friday, welcome to Fire Friday. Hosa Friday, Hosa Pela Vigi, Hosa Pela Nsonto. Of course, with the Permanent Secretary of Enjoyment. And you know how we always do this? I make sure that I give you something to start off your Friday, some motivation for a student, maybe a student, or a hustler. I cannot notate as a chair. I make sure that I give you something to start off your Friday, some motivation for a student, maybe a student, or a hustler. I cannot notate as a chair. My minors are Mondoro, the Great Dike.

so you can enjoy the weekend without guilt. 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And just a reminder, are you a student? You are braver than you believe, stronger than you seem, and smarter than you think. Hustle rango, it's on a beautiful Friday like this. Grind today, shine tomorrow. You know the motto. We grind nas and we shine tomorrow. Keep pushing. The savage is working when no one claps for you. You just keep pushing. And while others are coasting to the weekend, use today to secure your progress. The hustle brings the dollar. It brings them tutra. Yes. Take action. Reinvest your time and your profits. 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And just a reminder, hustlerango, don't tell people your plans. Show them your results. For minor, dig deeper wango. Mucheri. Artist now, small scale or large scale. Twese, stay driven, no pain, no palm, no thorns, no throne, no goal, no glory, no cross, no crown. You know the drill. The motivation I'm giving you today, this morning, is that every ounce of effort adds up to something greater, and your dedication ensures the results come. It's a make sure. Take action, prioritize safety and focus. Remember, zero harm is possible, like old Mimosa always says it. Giving your best for every minute of the shift. And a reminder from Saladuago is that the struggle you are in today is developing the strength you need for tomorrow. Was a Friday, I was a Pela Vigi, I was a Pela Sonto, a Panto Dutch Power Power. Breakfast.

0: And now, the Great Dyke News. Miners have a voice.
1: Coming to you from the Great Dyke Center, this is your news on the hour read by Samantha Muringai. The Zimbabwean government has cut a range of mining sector fees, slashed export permit charges, and scrapped selected levies as authorities intensify efforts to reduce the cost of doing business and attract fresh investment into the country's mining industry. Speaking during a post-cabinet briefing, Finance Minister Professor Mthuli Ncube said the reforms were designed to balance investor confidence with stronger regulatory oversight.
2: A fee that we took down, the registration fee to deal in precious stones. This is every 5 years. We reduce this from 15,000 to 10,000 US dollars. The others were just a bit of fine tuning here and there. But there's a fee that we increased. We thought that this was important to improve the quality of regulation. Registration fee for a site was increased from $38 to $150.
1: In other stories, local government minister Daniel Garwe has blamed corruption in maladministration by elected councillors for the worsening sewer crisis affecting many of Zimbabwe's urban centres, arguing that poor local governance has left residents exposed to serious public health risk in Parliament recently.
3: Ndinoda kutanga nokutenda kuti maona kuti kune dambudziko revamiririri vakaiswa makanzu. Ndopane uori. 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
1: The minister's remarks come at a time when residents in several urban centers continue to battle leaking sewer pipes, blocked drainage systems, and untreated waste following into residential areas, often for weeks without intervention.
4: Kuti igadzirise dambudziko remasuweji anetsa munharaunda. 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We have seen government making some interventions. We have examples of the government, the local government partnering with Pomona. We have got instances where the government has taken over, you know, road rehabilitation to make sure that they fix these problems. So my question to the ministry is, what kind of interventions do they have to make sure that they also offer, you know, solutions to this problem that is now prevalent in most of our urban cities?
1: Critics, however, argue that Zimbabwe's local authorities are also struggling under years of underfunding, aging infrastructure, and economic instability, factors that have weakened service delivery across municipalities. Thirsty for water? We dig it. MIS Borehole Drilling Company is a go-to crew for drilling, flushing, deepening and surveying basically. If it involves water underground, we've got you covered. Find us at Shop 19, Robert Mgabewe Shishavane, or call us at 0773-514-103 or 0715-397-320. MIS Borehole Drilling, we dig deep so you don't have to. Turning our attention to crime and courts, police in Kwekwe have arrested a 42-year-old Silobela man in connection with the fatal stabbing of a 21-year-old man following a dispute at a nightclub. The ZRP said the incident occurred at Mukayeni Business Center in Silobela on 24 April 2026 at around 11:30 p.m.
5: Assault occurred at Mukayeni Business Center, Silobela in Kwekwe on 24 April 2026, around 23:30 hours. The now deceased is Hilary Nyevera, aged 21, of Makebo village. Sikumbuzo Dunjani, aged 42, of Ngomozabo village. Chief Malisa Silobela has since been arrested as a suspect in this case. It is alleged that the now deceased Hilary Nyevera was drinking beer at Rocks Nightclub, Mukayen Business Center, in the company of his friend Colin Moyo, aged 26. Colin Moyo had a misunderstanding with a bar patron only known as Sipokuhle over an unknown issue, and Colin started assaulting Sipokuhle. The now deceased then intervened and disangered the suspect who was watching the fight.
1: Nyevera initially reported the matter to say therapist Lobela the following day and received treatment at Kyoga District Hospital before being discharged. However, his condition reportedly deteriorated on 4 May, leading to his transfer to Gweru General Hospital, where he died upon admission.
5: He then took a knife from the bride stand outside the bar, stabbed the now deceased once on the back and fled from the scene. On 25 April 2026, the now deceased made a report at Zetarapis Lovela, and he was referred to Kwekwe District Hospital, where he was treated and discharged. On 4 May 2026, at around 2300 hours, Nyevera's condition deteriorated and he went back to the hospital to seek medical attention and was referred to Gweru General Hospital, where he died upon admission. The suspect is expected to appear in court facing a serious crime of murder once investigations are complete. We urge members of the public to desist from resorting to violence in order to avoid unnecessary loss of lives.
1: And in regional and international news, the World Health Organization, speaking during a live update on Thursday, says a hantavirus outbreak linked to the cruise ship MV Wondias is not the beginning of another global pandemic, even as confirmed cases rose to 5 and international contact tracing efforts intensified. The outbreak has so far been linked to 3 deaths involving passengers who either died on board or after traveling on the vessel, which departed from Argentina about a month ago. The WHO say the incubation period for hantavirus can last up to 6 weeks, raising the possibility that additional cases could still emerge among passengers and crew. Health authorities are conducting contact tracing in several countries, including the United Kingdom, Switzerland, and Netherlands, after some passengers disembarked before the outbreak was detected. I'm Samantha Muringai, and that's all for now. We have more for you in an hour. Stay with us. Stay with the Powers of the Great Dyke.
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0: It's the permanent secretary of enjoyment, the mega magnanimous magnificent Sir Major Ryan Abrahams, aka Dr. Runako, Musala Diwajeso, the president of the airwaves, and we'll be banging on your speakers.
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0: breakfast.
1: Well, it's 18 minutes past 7. What a beautiful and a lovely morning. Do keep in touch with me at 0719255655 and say good morning to your loved ones. Remember, it's Friday. I'm with the serious. I just appreciate the fact that you're rapid like a week here. Shagatadza kubat ticket this week to try foot next week. Is that a pressure? Is that a stress nazo? Good morning, my Nyasha. Anzi, good morning, Dini, my Nyasha. Aha, mamka say, Kazuru Kufambere. Apariseko Paden. Apaida, good morning to you. As you can see, good morning, DJ. And you know, Kumutsa Muriese, Ekwa Gandio around the country. That's some Darabaga Dumper 13 Abo. Amurise. Beautiful stuff. Sarah Dube, good morning, Chamama. Orgida Seiko. Edwin Chando, thank you so much also for coming through. Taniwa Tricia, good morning to you. How are you doing? It's good to have you around. How is Vishabane treating you? Ona got Kunugune Chando, Kasera Neguarari. Miss Tindo, Paris Seiko Pamashingo Ampo, Pamas Vegas. And one big brother all the way from the City of Progress, one DJ Caesar. I'm going to say, come, Dara. As you go, Fambaere. My Nyasha number things I got to say, Vok Dara. Thank you so much for coming through. And remember to always follow us on Facebook. At your Nakutisha, come here to say, yeah, FM Zim does the page. So you stay updated. And Rutunakizan, this weekend is going to be packed. As you go, Daro, this weekend is packed. My fixtures, my football fixtures. We're going to get more. I'm from one game changer as he gives us the sports on Good Morning Great Dyke. And 19 minutes after 7, at exactly 7:30, I'll be giving you a weather update. Kutigana rubulana go travel Amazon season zachona idze. Ah tinombo jaira kuri one chando early May you could I so chando chat kurumidzira. I say it's good to actually go out of the house or to travel, which is what Shakambira say. So I'll come back at 7:30 and give you that weather report. This is the IFM 91.8, 101.9.
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0: 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Equally, if you desire to make money in the great dark, you need friends who know the terrain. 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In March of each year, we host the Schools and Innovation Fair. 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
1: Half past seven, that's the time right here, and this is your weather update, and we are taking a look at Harare, and talking to you, Harare is at around 16 degrees, and it's going to be a mostly sunny day with sunny skies, and the highest temperatures that Harare is going to record today is going to be around 27 degrees and dropping to 15 degrees in the night time till the next morning. And that's it for Harare. We take a look at Gobulawa. You're going to do Ziyatunga. Currently, temperatures are at around 10 degrees, and it's a sunny day with sunny skies, and the highest temperatures that Bulawayo is gonna record is gonna be around 25 degrees and dropping to 10 degrees in the night time too the next morning. And that's it for Bulawayo. We take a look at Mashingo. Currently Mashingo is at 10 degrees and it's a mostly sunny day. They have to expect sunny skies with the highest temperatures ranging around 26 degrees and dropping to 12 degrees in the night time too the next morning. And that's it for Mashingo. We take a look at Kwekwe, and currently in Kwekwe temperatures are at around 15 degrees and it's partly sunny, and they have to expect sunny skies with the highest temperatures ranging around 30 degrees during the day and dropping to 13 degrees in the night time till the next morning. And we take a look at the center of Midlands, the heart of Midlands, the city of progress, Gweru, and currently Gweru is at 12 degrees and it's going to be a mostly sunny day with sunny skies, and the highest temperatures that Gweru is going to record today is going to be around 27 degrees and dropping to 11 degrees in the night time till the next morning. And that's it for Gweri. We come closer to home and look at Merengwa, and currently in Merengwa it is cold, is around 9 degrees, but it's going to be a sunny day with sunny skies, but the highest temperatures that Merengwa is going to record is going to be around 24 degrees and dropping to 10 degrees in the night time till the next morning. And in Rishavane, we wrap it up by looking at Shabane, where I am broadcasting from Island Road, and temperatures currently are at around 10 degrees and it's a sunny day with sunny skies, and the highest temperatures that we're going to record today is going to be around 25 degrees and dropping to 10 degrees in the night time till the next morning. It's winter is here, stay warmed up. Just make sure you don't catch a cold. 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

0: It's the permanent secretary of enjoyment. 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And Naka Dula Daga all the way.
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0: Who remembers the days of Avanti featuring Lil Wayne? And you know what? Yeah. This is your FM 91.8, 101.9. Yeah. Like I promised, we're gonna cross over to Greater, the city of progress, and get our sports update from one a game changer, and the sports guru. To keep your messages coming through, Mama Kimi, good morning, bud. Bloodline, Big Sis, Gazlami. How are you doing? Parasiko for it. One designer. And the morning, same major. And the AKA Mr. Forbes. And last night, Mr. Frogs. And that's man, I'm going to drink water, man. You. Utin Ankele. Thank you so much for coming through. So much for linking up with me right this beautiful, beautiful, beautiful, beautiful morning.
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4: Sounds like put it down, had to really put it down. 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Went to college in Dream Town. 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

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Tanga kadi mitambo ichange ichitambwa mangwana chaiwo. Tomorrow Matovo will take on Super Strikers at Mapisa Grounds. Shurugu FC will be taking on Shaban Mine that's at Magusha Stadium. Zitira P Gwanda will take on Gwanda Pirates in a Gwanda Depe at Talandava Stadium. Green Tigers will go to the field against the Vembe Stars Academy that's at Biso Stadium in the City of Gold. That's Kwekwe for you. And Good Morning FC will receive Sabi Gold Mine that's at Kutamai Stadium down there in Kwekwe, of course, that's Chombe to be more precise. And on Sunday, the big match is at ASCO Stadium where the log leaders are still unbeaten. That's Chapungu Waruwaru who take on Kwekwe United at ASCO Stadium. And this match will come to your houses, to your offices. Of course, courtesy of YFM Sports, that will be a live broadcast from ASCO Stadium. And Blanket Mine will receive Tongo Gara that's at Saviwa Stadium down there in Gwanda. There is a midweek fixture on Wednesday when FC Platinum Under 19 take on MSU that's at Mandava Stadium. And let's go straight into the Kasolaga Premier Soccer League. Of course, we start with the T1 FC who are going to be engaging Hard Rock FC in a Midlands Derby at ASCO Stadium. That's tomorrow. And of course, the new coach, the Soldier Minuka, has confirmed that he wants T1 FC to finish in the top 10. And he wants to turn around the Wi-Fi boys' fortunes in the Kasolaga Premier Soccer League. That's good news for the Wi-Fi boys supporters. And let's go on to other fixtures. Moz will take on Chicken Inn, that's Norton there at Ngoni Stadium. FC Platinum receives Scotland FC Mavira Vira at Mandava Stadium. And of course, Joel Lupasha promising to actually change the tempo there and make sure that they come out of the game with a favorable result, and wants to maintain Mandava as an unbreachable fortress for FC Platinum. There is also Simba Bora taking on ZPC Caribas. Vlawe Chiefs receive Highlanders. Manica Diamonds play against Agama. And on Sunday, Highlanders, Highlanders take on Triangle United while he's in the Sunshine City. There is the Harare Derby. Dynamos taking on Texas United. And let's also go straight to England, where we want to look at what came out of last night. And the teams have qualified for the UEFA Champions League, UEFA Conference League, as well as the UEFA Europa League. And on Wednesday, 20 May, Freiburg will play against Aston Villa, who thrashed in Nottingham Forest 4-0. That's at Besiktas Stadium. That's at 7 p.m. in Turkey. And Wednesday, 27 May, Crystal Palace will take on Rayo Vallecano at Red Bull Arena in Leipzig, Germany, 7 p.m. time. And Saturday, 30 May, Arsenal will play against Paris Saint-Germain at Puskas Arena. That's Budapest, Hungary, at 4 p.m. My name is Steve Omakone, the Game Changer. This is what I had for you this morning. Enjoy your Friday.

0: 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The Great Dog is Zimbabwe's jewel. And you and me, we are the jewel. We are Yah FM. 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

0: winners have a voice.
1: Coming to you from the Great Dyke Center, this is your news on the hour read by Samantha Muringai. The Zimbabwean government has cut a range of mining sector fees, slashed export permit charges, and scrapped selected levies as authorities intensify efforts to reduce the cost of doing business and attract fresh investment into the country's mining industry. Speaking during a post-cabinet briefing, Finance Minister Professor Mthuli Ncube said the reforms were designed to balance investor confidence with stronger regulatory oversight.
2: A fee that we took down, the registration fee to deal in precious stones. This is every 5 years. We reduce this from 15,000 to 10,000 US dollars. The others were just a bit of fine tuning here and there. But there's a fee that we increased. We thought that this was important to improve the quality of regulation. Registration fee for a site was increased from $38 to $150.
1: In other stories, local government minister Daniel Garwe has blamed corruption in maladministration by elected councillors for the worsening sewer crisis affecting many of Zimbabwe's urban centres, arguing that poor local governance has left residents exposed to serious public health risk in Parliament recently.
3: Ndinoda kutanga nokutenda kuti maona kuti kune dambudziko revamiririri vakaiswa makanzu. Ndopane uori. 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
1: The minister's remarks come at a time when residents in several urban centres continue to battle leaking sewer pipes, blocked drainage systems and untreated waste following into residential areas, often for weeks without intervention.
4: Kuti igadzirise dambudziko remasuweji anetsa munharaunda. 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We have seen the government making some interventions. We have examples of the government, the local government partnering with Pomona, Pomona. We have got instances where the government has taken over, road rehabilitation to make sure that they fix these problems. So my question to the ministry is, what kind of interventions do they have to make sure that they also offer, solutions to this problem that is now prevalent in most of our urban cities?
1: Critics, however, argue that Zimbabwe's local authorities are also struggling under years of underfunding, aging infrastructure, and economic instability, factors that have weakened service delivery across municipalities. Thirsty for water? We dig it. MIS Bore Drilling Company is a go-to crew for drilling, flushing, deepening and surveying basically. If it involves water underground, we've got you covered. Find us at Shop 19, Robert Mgabewe Shishavane, or call us at 0773-514-103 or 0715-397-320. MIS Bore Drilling, we dig deep so you don't have to. Turning our attention to crime and courts, police in Kwekwe have arrested a 42-year-old Silobela man in connection with the fatal stabbing of a 21-year-old man following a dispute at a nightclub. The ZRP said the incident occurred at Mukayeni Business Center in Silobela on 24 April 2026 at around 11:30 p.m.
5: Assault occurred at Mukayeni Business Center, Silobela in Kwekwe on 24 April 2026 around 23:30 hours. The now deceased is Hilary Nyevera, aged 21, of Makebo Village. Sikumbuzo Dunjani, aged 42, of Ngomozabo Village. Chief Malisa Silobela has since been arrested as a suspect in this case. It is alleged that the now deceased Hilary Nyevera was drinking beer at Rocks Night Club, Mukayeni Business Center, in the company of his friend Colin Moyo, aged 26. Colin Moyo had a misunderstanding with a bar patron only known as Sipho Kuhle over an unknown issue, and Colin started assaulting Sipho Kuhle. The now deceased then intervened and disangered the suspect who was watching the fight.
1: Nyemera initially reported the matter to set therapist Lobela the following day and received treatment at Kirk District Hospital before being discharged. However, his condition reportedly deteriorated on 4 May, leading to his transfer to Gweru General Hospital, where he died upon admission.
5: He then took a knife from the bride stand outside the bar, stabbed the now deceased once on the back, and fled from the scene. On 25 April 2026, the now deceased made a report at Zetarapis Lovela, and he was referred to Kwekwe District Hospital, where he was treated and discharged. On 4 May 2026, at around 2300 hours, Nyevera's condition deteriorated and he went back to the hospital to seek medical attention and was referred to Gweru General Hospital, where he died upon admission. The suspect is expected to appear in court facing a serious crime of murder once investigations are complete. We urge members of the public to desist from resorting to violence in order to avoid unnecessary loss of lives.
1: And in regional and international news, the World Health Organization, speaking during a live update on Thursday, says a Uganda virus outbreak linked to the cruise ship MV Wondias is not the beginning of another global pandemic, even as confirmed cases rose to 5 and international contact tracing efforts intensified. The outbreak has so far been linked to 3 deaths involving passengers who either died on board or after traveling on the vessel, which departed from Argentina about a month ago. The WHO said the incubation period for hantavirus can last up to 6 weeks, raising the possibility that additional cases could still emerge among passengers and crew. Health authorities are conducting contact tracing in several countries, including the United Kingdom, Switzerland, and Netherlands, after some passengers disembarked before the outbreak was detected. I'm Samantha Muringai, and that's all for now. We have more for you in an hour. Stay with us, stay with the Pulse of the Great Dyke.
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7: 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From Zimbabwe International Trade Fair, Minex, Midlands Agricultural Show, Mineentra, and Zimbabwe Agricultural Show. 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It's the annual Great Dyke Awards. Then we bring the house down as thousands converge for the annual fest. Here, music, party, business mix and mingle as we celebrate the Ya FM birthday in style. 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So what are you waiting for? Talk to us today and be part of our events. 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

0: 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Dr. Runako, Musala Diwajeso, the President of the Airwaves, and we'll be banging on your speakers.
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2: Checking my time's exactly 20 minutes past 8, and welcome to Strong Voices. And on the line, I have Mr. Chaka Ruzidzo, all the way from Men for Equality. Mr. Chaka, Mamukasi.
3: Major,
2: say. I was in any pose, Kuti. Carry say, go pressure, get back to school.
3: Don't want my one in that because you know, the last weekend, do you have to go to and the kids are going back to school just a few days. And the Unoto now Capinam Town, Mubarakto Tangavan, watch.
2: All right, beautiful stuff. You can just as well enlighten us, Kuti Nasi. What are we talking about?
3: Okay, so today we are talking about the issue us back to school. Don't put us on my priorities, pressure, and family well-being.
2: All right. Let's just get to it. 0719255655, that's the number to get in touch with me. If you're joining us, this is Strong Voices with Chaka Ruzidzo on the line. And we're talking about betting versus back to school, priorities, pressure, and family well-being. Chaka, schools are reopening next week. Why is it important for us to actually have this conversation about Nyadze betting during the back to school period?
3: Same jaga, Tirimu season, Yakuti, Mama, yes, the Kushime, Europa, as well as the UEFA Champions League. That's a Katsomana Zagaraiso. To attach on the local scene to Nebora Gutambua, we are having a lot of sports activities, Rugitika, and the period Yakuti. My families are not prioritized a good way. They have another ground current, they are looking for money. So back to school requires planning, budgeting, and responsibility.

So betting kana iri papa ichida kucompete au futi ichidedzera futi kuti inini I can offer you a solution ichiita compete ne maschool needs children often feel the best because yatotaka kuti mwana

0: 22 minutes past 8, that's the time right here, and I have Chaka right on the line, and we're talking about betting versus back to school, you know, getting deeper into priorities, pressure, and family well-being. Chaka, what pressure exactly do families and parents commonly face during season? I guess anyway.
1: So, tonight, can I say major? That
0: all right, I'm sure my network is just it's just playing a bit of some games there. Let me try to reconnect with my brother. At 23 minutes after 8, that's the time right here. You can send your messages if you have questions.

0: 24 minutes past 8. We are back, and Chaka, are you here?
1: Yes, I'm here, brother.
0: Right. We were talking about Anyaya, the betting versus back to school priorities, pressure, and family well-being before the network started misbehaving. Let's get to continue. So how can excessive betting affect your family's ability to prepare abanabo for kuzokera kuchikoro?
1: Excessive betting, create a financial unpredictability. Quickly, my losses are going to be betting. And should be more disadvantage during this.
0: Twenty-five minutes past eight. That's the time right here. Are you listening to your FM 91.8, 101.9? The powers of the Great Dyke. And that was a strong voices with Chaka on the line. And we're talking about betting. I'm a season here back to school.
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0: check it, but time's exactly 8:30. There's a time right here. This is the Breakfast Show with the Permanent Secretary of Enjoyment, the Mega Magnanimous, Sir Major Ryan Abraham. Uzo team, salada uti linke, uti linke, ne ma events kwa umayama. So, Palawan Lakewood Resort, I brings to you the Palawan Wellness and Fun Day. That's happening 6 June, the birthday month, Garim Saladir. Is to tango trend before mantra chunaratoshika. Noise. So we are running, we're walking, we're cycling, doing Zumba. Up at 21 kilometers, we're gonna choose the 21 kilometers, can 10 kilometers, can 5 kilometers. Get fit, have fun, make memories. My prize is an ingari poipapo. I join the challenge and win big. Registration got a 20 good achete. I've got good and if I don't get $20,000, $20, a 20 madora. I walk to register and you take part to this. And remember, every participant is gonna get an FC Platinum jersey, medals, meals, etc. And our special sponsors, FC Platinum Mimosa, Cell Insurance, MIPF, FM. So make sure that you contact them at 0775-207-195, number Shikari, 0775-207-195, and you get to register to Sangana Ikweyo, Palawan Lakewood Resort. And remember to send me my messages. You want to say good morning to your loved one. Remember, it's Fire Friday, Hosa Friday, Hosa Mpela Viki, Hosa Mpela Sonto, right here on the Powers of the Great Die.
1: While we hate to boast, it's a fact. Yeah, FM, the pulse of the dike. Number one. From 6 to 6, we play hits. Now. Playing more music than the others. 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

Livuka njani emsakazweni omuhle amsakazi weya FM 91.8 101.9 the powers of the great Daika. So let me just quickly go through my trending stories or my trending topics that are trending right as of today, May 8th, the 2026. So major headlines in Zimbabwe are dominated by a fatal bus crash on the Harare Nyamapende Highway. Ongoing skepticism are surrounding the new Zig Gardens. So following this headline, there's a fatal coach crash. At least 17 people are reported dead after a Malawi-bound bus crashed on the Harare Nyamapanda Highway with a state of disaster declared following the incident. May the souls of those that perished rest in peace, and peace be unto the families that are affected.

And in one of the trending stories, a court call. One company that got caught to Zivaisu, it collapses. The Cotton Company of Zimbabwe Limited, Cotco, has entered voluntary corporate rescue after management allegedly mismanaged over $70 million. And taking a look at economics and land issues, Zimbabwe is retaining the 67 foreign-owned farms seized over 25 years ago in a bid to compensate former owners. And additionally, foreign exchange shortages persist with mandatory conversion requirements for exporters. Looking at regional issues, Zimbabwe is engaging South Africa over fears of a renewed xenophobia. And that's it for the top stories that are trending as of May 8, 2026.

0: permanent secretary of enjoyment, the mega magnanimous magnificent Sir Major Ryan Abrahams, aka Dr. Runako, Musala Diwajeso, the president of the airwaves, and we'll be banging on your speakers.
1: Yeah. 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
2: Is God Zamtas Vekona go 5 minutes to nine? I think I believe we're going to Saga Zomutle. Anderson Ali Ruzeve, one grand chama Morita Seiko, and the same age Abraham's like a good battle loud and clear. Thank you so much, Mama. Tricia, good morning. What do you say, Konai Chadi? Anze, as Shavan is treating me good. It's good to have you around. Kongo Seiko, Kongo Uri. Kongo Uri, be machine guru, or Rari. Miss Butterfly, good morning to you as well. Thank you so much for coming through. And I'm enjoying the tunes. Beautiful stuff. Just making sure that you have a spontaneous Friday morning. Rejoice Dube. Good morning to you, Sawira. I'm on fire. 0719255655. And the number is Miss Ivy Mike. Apparently, we're complex. Thank you so much for tuning in as well. And that's a Friday, gangsta. But let me just give you something now. This one is should take us to the top of the hour. I told you to do now to be the last hour. So I'm not going to last hour. And did it back to back. Did it full time. Did it non stop. Stella, South Africa. Apple. Anzi, good morning, Sir Major. I went.

0: pulse of the dyke. Breakfast. And now, the Great Dyke News. Miners have a voice.
1: Coming to you from the Great Dyke Center, this is your news on the hour read by Samantha Muringai. The Zimbabwean government
2: ministry is, what kind of interventions do they have to make sure that they also offer, you know, solutions to this problem that is now prevalent in most of our urban cities?
1: Critics, however, argue that Zimbabwe's local authorities are also struggling under years of underfunding, aging infrastructure, and economic instability, factors that

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1: in Moyo, aged 26. Call in Moyo with a misunderstanding with a bar patron only known as Sipokuhle over an unknown issue, and calling started assaulting Sipokuhle. The now deceased then intervened and disangered the suspect who was watching the fight.
0: Nyemera initially reported the matter to say therapist Lobela the following day and received treatment at Kwega District Hospital before being discharged. However, his condition reportedly deteriorated on 4 May, leading to his transfer to Gweru General Hospital, where he died upon admission.
1: He then took a knife from the bride stand outside the bar, stabbed the now deceased once on the back and fled from the scene. On 25 April 2026, the now deceased made a report at Zetherapies Lovela, and he was referred to Kwekwe District Hospital, where he was treated and discharged. On 4 May 2026, at around 2300 hours, Nyevera's condition deteriorated and he went back to the hospital to seek medical attention and was referred to Gweru General Hospital, where he died upon admission. The suspect is expected to appear in court facing a serious crime of murder once investigations are complete. We urge members of the public to desist from resorting to violence in order to avoid unnecessary loss of lives.
0: And in regional and international news, the World Health Organization, speaking during a live update on Thursday, says a hantavirus outbreak linked to the cruise ship MV Wondias is not the beginning of another global pandemic, even as confirmed cases rose to 5 and international contact tracing efforts intensified. The outbreak has so far been linked to 3 deaths involving passengers who either died on board or after traveling on the vessel, which departed from Argentina about a month ago. The WHO say the incubation period for hantavirus can last up to 6 weeks, raising the possibility that additional cases could still emerge among passengers and crew. Health authorities are conducting contact tracing in several countries, including the United Kingdom, Switzerland, and Netherlands, after some passengers disembarked before the outbreak was detected. I'm Samantha Muringai, and that's all for now. We have more for you in an hour. Stay with us, stay with the Powers of the Great Dyke.
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1: Our guy pa Jamama. Thank you so much. Stella Anderson Ali, Miss Butterfly. Tadiwa. Thank you so much, Rejoice Dewey as well. So come through. Ongo nukandra message ka obo ondo zoti ori pampi pacho novanada. Shout out to you, Neku Geturago. Hosa Friday, Hosa Mpela Vige is about to get harder in here. Nagadula Daga all the way. Did it full time, did it back to back, and did it non-stop.
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Kanda Zita. Our Kanda location. 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And the morning say major. 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But I'll see what I can do. IV, hands hearing you loud and clear. I'm Salad with Jesu. A primary work complex apple. Thank you so much. One Camino. 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

0: little bit difficult to even think it's too early in the morning. Who does that? 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We are the Great Dykers. We are the powers of the Great Dyke. Mondoro. 28 minutes to 10. We're still going. We're still vibing. Siabangena. 071-925-5655. 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Because it was a Friday. I wasn't Bella Vigi. I wasn't Bella Sonda right here on the Pulse of the Great Dyke. We about to turn this whole thing on fire.
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0: 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Let's go.

0: 0775-207-195. The number again, 0775-207-195. Andigo kushayo, MS is a diss. Did it back to back, did it full time because it's Friday, Hosa Friday, Fire Friday, Hosa Mpela Viki. I'm Mangungundengo to the fullest. And checking my times exactly at 20 minutes to 10.
1: While we hate to boast, it's a fact. Yeah, FM, the pulse of the dike. Number one.
2: 0774-808-494. Zishamane, Mr. V Suits has moved. Forget the old spot. 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We're dressing the whole family for weddings and business.
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Step of the day at 0719255655. We've been doing it softly and shy speed, but it's about to change. What is it? So one butter and in my minutes, my show, my Sarah. Anzi Moto Moto, it's Starboy Kuzushava. And we are listening to Tumbrawe song from Wallet and that's what we've been talking about. Sean Tambis coming through right here on the IFM 91.8. It was a Friday, it was a Pelavigo, it was a Pelasonto, Vakadi, Vakadi Mampo.

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2: Beautiful Friday. How's the Friday? How's the Mpela Vig? A big shout out to now one Kumana knows the team salad. I don't know what team salad. What your hope, baby? I wish I could ask him. Danga Zipan on the boom from the Utko. Pono Gushim salad, Pepe on Gushia, sorry, but all the same. I'm here with you up until 2 o'clock.

My name is Jam Dara, stepping by Tima Lovuja DD. So I want to know from you, what's up? What are your plans for Friday? What are you going to be doing today? Are you the type of a person who's going to be home, or you're planning to travel? I mean, what's up? What are you going to be up to? Get in touch on 0719-255-655. But let's make it a point to follow us on social media at YFM Zimbabwe on Facebook.

Rascal Ebb coming through with a song titled Motoro. 16 minutes past 10 o'clock and opening over. Taking in your messages, and I can see you go to there coming through fast and furious. 0719255655. Good morning, Snezia. How is going this morning, my love? Morning, your highness. How are you doing?

Tyler coming through with the water. Well, she has been one of the people that have been trending on social media. Tyler Skufara. So she says, kuti inini kukura kwangu. So tell us from South Africa. 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And I look up to Rihanna because I love her. 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

0: Lovely. 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
1: You.
0: Thank you so much, my guy. Hey. Vapera. Oh, thank you so much. Hey, and let us learn to mind our language, especially Kanaru Maskati. But thank you so much for coming through. Now, Shazam coming through with taking us to the news at 11 o'clock. I'll meet you in the next hour. Friday is all about Kungotanda, Kungwetanga, and Kungo Fadaya, Chete Chete. Nothing more, nothing less.

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Hi, Sisi, Axio. 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

0: It's my favorite old school songs, old school James. Simoko, Simoko, you shall ping us. 19 minutes to 12 o'clock. No panning ones and a Forbes. Rains the boys, they smoke because by Tamba Vita Pumbura or Uva Simoko Chayo Chayo. I don't know how far true is that because the Forbes and lies two parallel lines. Yay. Gambilana, my twins, 6 or 9. So I Forbes, why they say it? Can't I say it? But if you were there, my days, I come up. Pioneers on a system to Jida on a smoke. No, so it's there. Good boys, they smoke. 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
0: So, you know, for your answers, I think Rambai Magachengeta my answers and you because the answers that I'm getting, but hey, we'll come back to your questions and of course we're going to be talking more about it. So, like I mentioned, Kuti, exactly quoted to you, but it is 16 minutes to 12. And the number 12 in Chengentini in the Monom studio, they are here to motivate you to make a change. Angela, how are you?
3: Hi, Esther, how are you?
0: All right, so maybe you can start by introducing yourself so that we get to know Tindiana Trugutora Nijak. And why are you guys here?
3: Okay, my name is Angela Mafuku. I'm a resident of Shishawane, but I think a lot of people know me because I'm employed by ZB Bank and I get to interact with a lot of residents in Shishawane and in the Midlands region.
0: Okay. All right, so we talk of the concept run kana tingati walk for karanda challenge did it?
3: Yes. All
0: right. So what is it about? Why is it important? Chimbori chii ngatimbotangira pakuti chimbori chive zvakare zvakaitirwei kuzo wana tisvike ipapo takambozviitirei.
3: Okay. Thank you very much, Esther. So the run or walk for Karanda Challenge is a global 30-day fitness and fundraising initiative organized by Friends of Karanda Mission Hospital. So you find that in this challenge, participants will walk or run for 3 kilometers or 5 kilometers, but you are not limited to this distance. You can actually exceed this on a daily basis while raising awareness and funds to support healthcare services at Karanda Mission Hospital. I think for a lot of people, we are aware of what Karanda Mission Hospital does because I'm sure at one point in time, it's not going to get come across a relative, a friend, or colleague. Akakanokwanisa kunobatsirwa nemahealthcare services anoprovidwa neKaranda Mission.
0: Okay. Alright. So pane mumwe munhu anenge akateerera handiti Angela achitobvunza kuti alright inini kuparticipata kwangu kwandichaita in this challenge zvino

0: Nefita seko Karanda Mission Hospital. Izwa kane ma patients acho.
1: Okay. Izwa josh no batira Esther, because you find that when you join this challenge, there are some fees that you're going to pay, participating fees, wherein you pay $20 to join the challenge, and that $20 will go towards raising funds to support the initiatives and activities that are done at Karanda Mission.
0: See, and how do I participate?
1: Okay, so you can join this challenge if you want. And again, once again, Esther, I'd forgotten to mention that this is a global challenge. Mm-hmm. So you find that we've got people in other countries, talk of Europe, outside Africa, who are actually participating. So, friends, thank you.
0: All right, thank you so much, Angela. I'm hoping kubatana ni ofuti zvakare pane mamwe mazuva ari kutevera, because it's for a month, isn't it?
1: Yes, definitely. It's running for the month from the 1st of May up to the 31st of May.
0: Okay. All right. Thank you so much.

So this is the song that I was looking for, hey. Pachira featuring Prince Musarurwa. Kambo kachenze runonzi rudo. Wanzwisisa. Runonzi rudo. Pachira featuring Prince Musarurwa. Let's see who got that one. A big shout out to you. Thank you so much, my mother. You are the first person to come through. I say nkutanzi Pachira.

0: kuti kana tichitora vhue zvino kuvatema tichipa kuvatema tinotairisa zvipi. Chokutanga chakanzi vanhu vane mapurazi kudarika rimwe nokuda kwokuti mutemo weZimbabwe Land Commission Act unoti
1: his side must rediscover compost.
2: Never again. We are preparing the same way we've prepared against any other of the clubs that we've played because we do not want to put pressure on our players. We do not want them to think that this is different. But for us, it's big because we need to win. That's how big it is to us because we need to get 3 points. We are playing at home. We are not faced by what has been going through in our with our form because we know that we haven't done well. We need to do better.
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0: The pulse of a dyke.
1: Ah, John, what did you say?
2: There are my deep boy.
3: Did you choose to say, this week, yes, that is what we are doing. So I'm gonna play any song from artist here because you said you can listen to them any song, meaning to say I'm not gonna pressure now nyangwe vakaridzirwa song ipi. They are your favorite. You are live on FM. Zviri sei sei wangu. 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

0: 255 6555. 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Who's that one? I said, all right, my turn. The guy don't know that we something.
1: All right.
0: Iribo, my daddy. My daddy saying, Mina, I love Reima. And I can spend the whole week in J listening to Reima and not even complain and not even have a problem with it. Thank you so much for getting in touch. You 11, yeah, FM. Good afternoon to you.
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2: That every worker can perform their job in safety, dignity, and well-being. Workplace safety is not only about physical risks, but also about psychological work environment, how work is designed, organized, managed, and experienced. Long working hours, job insecurity, excessive workloads, low control over work, bullying, harassment, and violence can create harmful working environments if not addressed. These risks affect mental and physical health, workplace morale, productivity,
0: afavati kudzivirira kana kurambidza nzira dzepaseroso dzebvunzo kunogona kuderedza mikana yevadzidzi vanoda kuti zvitupa zvavo zvisikamwe paserose. 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

0: cities and towns. Dance with our community. Give gifts to school children as we ride and cycle during the Tour de Great Dyke. So what are you waiting for? Talk to us today and be part of our events. After all, it's your business that keeps growing and growing.
1: So, you know, it's not a very nice Friday like my Fridays is at Nombo Sita or at Nombo Sipembera Isusu Senefenyre FM, because Taraskiri, one of our great Dyke artists and the team, and we want to say may he so rest in peace. He has been someone what I shunted the name Victor Daro. He is one of my artists that I want to share perform up my events at Aita, including when I tour the great Dyke. We have he has been here as a great Dyke champion. So says Shamani, we are crying at Trukuchema, but at the same time Tinorongoti Akumori, ni hama, ni shamwari at the team and not my monetary and Taimanyaradzwa and we am shine panguva yakoma kudai.

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2: 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Can only bother deal yet. 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
1: kuti muri kunyarara njekuti maswera sei. 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
2: Yeah, I played it. Ndamboiridza just now.

Clayton, big shout out to you. Thank you so much for getting in touch. And once I bid you, kuna maini na wangu varu kuchando kusimanda. Thank you so much for getting in touch with your message. My Mlanga, how are you doing? Good to know that you're locked on. My Pipi, Krise Kwarusike, thank you so much for getting in touch with your message. Tatenda, how are you doing? Good afternoon to you. Thank you so much, Futi Zhakare, for getting in touch. And a big shout out to you, Marshmallow. Thank you so much for linking up. And it is good to know that you're locked on. Big shout out to you, Stella. How are you doing? Thank

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1: protection and health it were commemorations and
2: then on the issue of the Cambridge examination it has sparked quite a lot of debate from teachers and parents too.
1: With doctors confirming that both the mother and babies are in a stable condition, the hospital say the babies who weighed between 1.3 and 1.4 kilograms each were born through cesarean section on Tuesday evening. Medical Director Dr. Mohammed Ne said the
3: part of our events networking platforms. 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Between April and August each year, we have Ya Connect. 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

Knock. I saw this video on social media. I can find like a jibut. 1+1. Can 1+1 is 2. Snoko. I don't know the piano. The JJ. 0719255655. That's my take. Your take. I remember the fact was Paul Gapo. So I'm back with Palawane Lakewell Resort and Jimboyema Ara Wobo Wobo and Jimboyema Ara Matatu. 6 June. The Palawane Wellness Challenge. Yeah, trikuti uko akudangwa anonzwa. Muntu wese. Trikuti ande ikukuti no waka utano. Remember, it's getting fit. You fun. Make some memories. Uboda ande ganakira chegoreria. Chegoreria. Wandirangariza iwe. So the Palawane Awareness Challenge, Ericom 0783. You know, the Palawane Awareness Challenge at GPUNA and Jimbo Yema Aramatatu, Palawane Lake Resort. And this Kukanga out in us is the Kili Friday. Yeah. Again, boy, I'm scans on Beachana. Makorokoza, a big shout out to you. My King Shadi. Makorokoza, Pamsawa Rise.

0: that this was how prevalent it must offer our urban cities.
1: Critics, however, argue that Zimbabwe's local authorities are also struggling under years of underfunding, aging infrastructure, and economic instability, factors that have weakened service delivery across municipalities. Thirsty for water? We dig it. MIS Bore Drilling Company is a go-to crew for drilling, flushing, deepening and surveying basically. If it involves water underground, we've got you covered. Find us at Shop 19, Robert Mgabewe Shishavane, or call us at 0773-514-103 or 0715-397-320. MIS Bore Drilling, we dig deep so you don't have to. Turning our attention to crime and courts, police in Kwekwe have arrested a 42-year-old Silobela man in connection with the fatal stabbing of a 21-year-old man.
2: He deteriorated and he went back to the hospital to seek medical attention and was referred to Kweru General Hospital where he died upon admission. The suspect is expected to appear in court facing a serious crime of murder.
1: For you in an hour. 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
3: Kazani ndozi four stars bora. 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
1: Thank you so much. And go on as I'm now from a big aga. Gatayo and Deo Kumana. Anzi Gatiche mated Pamwe, at Chima Zakare, at Tinitari, and Donamoya and Young Killer. Young Killer, what do you say?
4: Iman, Kumacham, what do you say?
1: Ah, boys, a good
3: thing. I mean, look, Rosamu, Miruga, Ariu. Saga, take us soon, Shamisiko, Jones. The message of the Truman Fire is no more. Truman Fire, the Atsia. It was a shock. The Zimuchi Jagato Tiazo, Shaika, Shijazo, Mutora, but two proper Nango Zivanga and I, Emma Bones, and Emma Join.
1: So, Imim Kumashura Kumuchi Shandiz and Anna Timan from
3: Pira 2023, no better I'm saying, Kumuswa's week.
1: So, kwaze, ye team and fire, I read that Eva Munu, we are shandika naye. Because I still remember as a young FM, Takambo, shanda naye ku Nedbank, at the great Dike, it was 2024. And I still remember Takambo in the Tesco Gallery, Kumberingo, Chino Pedza Zakari Ikoko.
3: Right.
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0: 0719255655 andidzo namba dzangu pano paya FM 91.8 101.9 are the powers of the great dike. So avanhuwo sekuru vemukomana team and fire vatachimbozama kukurukura navo. Zvikanzi you are so talented lyrically, gymnastics, the way he arranged these lyrics. Yes, we have lost a music general. A greatness was marked upon his forehead like a marker from heaven. Rest is Team and Fire. We shall meet in heaven and sing for the Lord. MC Vex. A big shout out to you, MC Vex. Thank you so much. Nemashoko, Simbarazo, Nemashoko, Ekuti Nyaradza. So, and this is a spokesperson. 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
0: 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It's exactly 4 o'clock right here on YFM. Ndichange ndichikupa zvakare mamaupdates soon after the great dike news. Stay tuned, stay connected.

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3: Coming to you from the Great Dyke Center, this is your news on the hour read by Samantha Muringai. Zimbabwe's government says...
4: So,
3: In other stories, Permanent Secretary in the Ministry of Public Service, Labour and Social Welfare, Fungwa Kunaka, says human capital remains central to Zimbabwe's national development agenda as the country moves towards attaining upper middle income status by 2030. Speaking during World Day for Safety and Health at Work commemorations at Kweru Civic Center today, Kunaka said fair wages, safe working environments, and stronger occupational health systems are critical for economic productivity and national growth. During the event, Dr. Betty Nyeregona,

0: delivered the International Labour Organization speech, stressing that workplace safety extends beyond physical conditions to include how work is organized and managed.
1: That every worker can perform their job in safety, dignity, and well-being. Workplace safety is not only about physical risks, but also about psychological work environment, how work is designed, organized, managed, and experienced. Long working hours, job insecurities of approximately 1.3% of global GDP and 1.72%.
0: No doubt, Wafa said restricting access to international examination system could limit opportunities for students seeking global recognition of their qualifications.
2: And then on the issue of the Cambridge examination, it has sparked quite a lot of debate from teachers and parents. Cambridge, maybe more than local exams of different countries, and it may not be fair on our children.
3: www.great.news24.co.zw.
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5: 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From Zimbabwe International Trade Fair, Minex, Midlands Agricultural Show, Minantra, and Zimbabwe Agricultural Show. In September, we celebrate champions, entrepreneurs, and businesses of the Great Dyke. It's the annual Great Dyke Awards. Then we bring the house down as thousands converge for the annual fest. Here, music, party, business mix and mingle as we celebrate the Ya FM birthday in style. In November, we explore the Great Dyke, link with its cities and towns, dance with our community, give gifts to school children as we ride and cycle during the Tour de Great Dyke. So what are you waiting for? Talk to us today and be part of our events. After all, it's

0: Red Sox, took off White Sox, and took off Black Sox in your drawer. Without looking, how many socks do you need to remove to ensure that you have at least one matching pair? You have to go off Red Sox, and you have to go off White Sox, and you have to go off Black Sox in your drawer. Without looking, how many socks do you need to remove to ensure that you have at least one matching pair? 0709255655. That's my tag, your tag. Just come through. Umbondoni sota danya fagos in the master and doing any jazz up.
1: Sir, I want you. You get mad?
2: Mad. Shut. What the fuck? Yeah.

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Without looking, how many socks do you need to remove to ensure that you have at least one matching pair? 0719-255-655. 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

One Red Wine featuring Genius Praga. Remember the Kili, Kili, Kili Friday. This is Gatum Bodi. As you know, so tapanguaye. 0719 255 655. That's my tag. Your tag. Taking your messages. Tumbonota Chiguin and Diane before you hitting the great deck news. So the first person to come has gone say hi Chamadoro and Tim Kudze Kama Jiwa. You light the match first. Do redo number one. Redo number two is gonna say four socks.

coming through. Zhukanz, you light the match first, then Zhukanz number two, three socks. Another message, Zhukanz, a candle first, and don't be sad cove. But anyways, thank you so much for coming through. And is that the correct answer? Say Daniel Farkas, you light the candle first, and then four sucks. Nah, nah, nah. 7 minutes before we go, congratulations, Timu Kudze, Kwama Ziwa. You light the match first. Could you light a match? Say, you go now, but don't take a lighter. Then form a socks. So, what you just need to do, redo number two. You need to remove so socks since there are only three different colors. The fourth socks will definitely match at least one of the previous removed socks. 0709 255 655. So, Tim Kudze.

see it.

0: And now, the Grey Dyke News. Miners have a voice.
1: The news at 5 o'clock. Coming to you from the Grey Dyke Centre, this is your news on the hour read by Samantha Muringai. Zimbabwe's government says it is moving to retain 67 farms protected under bilateral investment promotion and protection agreements, commonly known as BIPAs, as part of efforts to resolve outstanding land reform disputes. Speaking in Parliament this week, Agriculture Minister Dr. Ancious Masuka said the farms belong to foreign nationals from countries including Germany, Switzerland, Denmark, and the Netherlands.
2: Tichipanda, A1, Tapa. 360,000 ma vanonzi ma A1 tichipa ma A2 tapa 23,500 pane vataka torera minda tichifungidzira kuti ndiya varungu vatema my indigenous farms pane 840 ari kudzorerwa mazhinji acho 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
1: In other stories, permanent secretary in the Ministry of Public Service, Labour and Social Welfare, Fungwa Kunaka, says human capital remains central to Zimbabwe's national development agenda as the country moves toward attaining upper middle income status by 2030. Speaking during World Day for Safety and Health at Work commemorations at the Gweru Civic Centre today, Kunaka said fair wages, safe working environments and stronger occupational health systems are critical for economic productivity and national growth. During the event, Dr. Betty Nyeregona delivered the International Labour Organization speech, stressing that workplace safety extends beyond physical conditions to include

0: Our work is organized and managed.
1: That every worker can perform their job in safety, dignity, and well-being. Workplace safety is not only about physical risks, but also about psychological work environment. How work is designed, organized, managed, and experienced. Long working hours, job insecurity, excessive workloads, low control over work, bullying, harassment, and violence can create harmful working environments if not addressed. These risks affect mental and physical health, workplace morale, productivity, and organizational performance. Globally, nearly 3 million workers die each year from work-related accidents and diseases, while hundreds of millions suffer non-fatal injuries and illnesses. Psychosocial risks alone are estimated to contribute over 840,000 deaths annually. 56.
0: Munodawafa said restricting access to international examination systems could limit opportunities for students seeking global recognition of their qualifications.
2: And then on the issue of the Cambridge examination, it has sparked quite a lot of debate from teachers and parents too. Basically, it is not fair. In the Constitution of Zimbabwe, we are given freedom. Freedom. I want to believe that one of the freedoms should be to access education any as much as you can afford it. Because I know Zimbabwe doesn't even close out even higher learning. And institutions out there in the world recognize Cambridge. Maybe more than local exams of different countries. And it may not be fair on our children to close them up. Why not leave them to make a choice?
0: And in regional and international news, a 35-year-old Ethiopian woman who spent 12 years trying to have a child has given birth to Requin tablets in the country's eastern Harare regional state. Bedria Adam delivered 4 boys and 1 girl at Hewood Fana Specialized Hospital, with doctors confirming that both the mother and babies are in a stable condition. The hospital said the babies, who weighed between 1.3 and 1.4 kilograms each, were born through cesarean section on Tuesday evening. Medical Director Dr. Mohamed Ne said the pregnancy occurred naturally without the use of in vitro fertilization, commonly known as IVF, making the birth extremely rare. Doctors say the chances of naturally conceiving quintuplets are estimated at about 1 in 55 million. I'm Samantha Muringai, and that's all for now. We have more for you in an hour. Stay with us. Stay with the Pulse of the Great Ike.
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5: 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It's the annual Great Dyke Awards. Then we bring the house down as thousands converge for the annual fest. 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

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It's a Kili Friday. 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

And this is now going to say Jezzy FC Platinum. Ndenda ite. Ndenda ite. Remember, tine mtambo uruku pisa mangwana. That's the pure Platinum play my plat. So FC Platinum versus Scott Akanatini Kumandava. 0719255655.

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1: 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That's my tag. Your tag. What did I come Zimbabwe? So my question, the same. And certain dark wind is a jazz racha. But after taking the question one last time, taking back 2013. Dikati pakaji wa FC Platinum Nisha Bonman FC Pabanga BC Cup 2013 kuma penalties. Ndiye nakateza that penalty. Win against the girl Nejezire FC Platinum. Ndiye nakateza that penalty. 0719255655. That's my tag. Your tag. I just come through. Soon after this classic song of the hour. And over and Cooper's Rango, Jezraka. So I'll be taking your messages and don't know that you're going to. And you know the drill.

0: Before we hit 6 o'clock, right here on the FM, this is one Awila Longoba. I come here with Carolina at 0719255655. That's my tag, your tag. So my question was, apakajwa FC Platinum ne Shaban Mine FC pabanga ABC Cup 2013 kuma penalties. Ndiye anakataza that penalty. Taking more of your messages, remember, first to come, first to serve. Steven, straight out of Panyama, coming through. Guns, what dad or danger focus. Munu iye anonzi obri chirwa. That's Steven, Panyama. Guns, jiri se ija madoro, and the team kudze, kama jiwa. The answer is obri chirwa. Junior, you're going to be there. Oh my guy, he's going to pop weekend. Tomorrow we meet at the ground. Got sangare kaka Junior Juju. Teaching what a plateau. Once a plateau, always a plateau. Shiganze di chaurura makwasha kataza. This is Teddy coming through. Shiganze anonzi Aubrey Chola Chirwa and the Akakuta Awada straight out of Pamandawa. 0719255655. So it's exactly 21 minutes. I'm going to see a sports team. That's one Jake Sparrow, one Elliot Mjaje, the living legend, and one Mukoma Frogs. So congratulations to Steven Panyama. The correct answer is Aubrey Chirwa. 0719255655.
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And the Changi Chikupa live commentary alongside one Jack Sparrow, Obido, love, lover, a woman, love, lover. Could Zuruku Famba say as Zuruku in a Nikubi? So, I just stay tuned, stay connected. Atosangana, I could stay the Mangwana. It's for me in the Akupeljain and Dienda. 0709 255 655. Zoti Kudi, Zoti Gidi.

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0: And now, the Great Dyke News. Miners have a voice.
1: Coming to you from the Great Dyke Center, this is your news on the hour read by Samantha Muringai. Zimbabwe's government says it is moving to retain 67 farms protected under bilateral investment promotion and protection agreements, commonly known as BIPAs, as part of efforts to resolve outstanding land reform disputes. Speaking in Parliament this week, Agriculture Minister Dr. Ancias Masuka said the farms belong to foreign nationals from countries including Germany, Switzerland, Denmark, and the Netherlands.
2: Tichipanda, A1, Tapa. 360,000 ma A1 tichipa ma A2 tapa 23,500 pane vataka torera minda tichifungidzira kuti ndiya varungu vatema my indigenous farms pane 840 ari kudzorerwa mazhinji acho 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
1: In other stories, Permanent Secretary in the Ministry of Public Service, Labour and Social Welfare, Fungwa Kunaka, says human capital remains central to Zimbabwe's national development agenda as the country moves towards attaining upper middle income status by 2030. Speaking during World Day for Safety and Health at Work commemorations at the Gweru Civic Centre today, Kunaka said fair wages, safe working environments and stronger occupational health systems are critical for economic productivity and national growth. During the event, Dr. Betty Nyerere-Gona delivered the International Labour Organization speech, stressing that workplace safety extends beyond physical conditions to include how work is organized and managed.
3: That every worker can perform their job in safety, dignity, and well-being. Workplace safety is not only about physical risks, but also about psychological work environment, how work is designed, organized, managed, and experienced. Long working hours, job insecurity, excessive workloads, low control over work, bullying, harassment, and violence can create harmful working environments if not

0: addressed. These risks affect mental and physical health, workplace morale, productivity, and organizational performance. Globally, nearly 3 million workers die each year from work-related accidents and diseases, while hundreds of millions suffer non-fatal injuries and illnesses. Psychosocial risks alone are estimated to contribute over 840,000 deaths annually, 56,394 from mental disorders, alongside economic losses of approximately 1.3% of global GDP and 1.72% of the African region.
1: Thirsty for water? We dig it. MIS Bore Drilling Company is your go-to crew for drilling, flushing, deepening and surveying basically. If it involves water underground, we've got you covered. Find us at Shop 19, Robert Mgabewe Shishavane, or call us at 0773-514-103 or 0715-397-320. MIS Bore Drilling, we dig deep so you don't have to. Turning our attention to education, the Education Union of Zimbabwe President Afazwa Munodawafa has weighed into the growing debate over Cambridge and ZIMSEC examinations, arguing that learners and parents should be granted the freedom to choose the education system they prefer. Speaking amid increasing public discussions over the future of Cambridge examinations in Zimbabwe, Munodawafa said restricting access to international examination system could limit opportunities for students seeking global recognition of their qualifications.
2: And then on the issue of the Cambridge examination, it has sparked quite a lot of debate from teachers and parents too. Basically, it is not fair because in the Constitution of Zimbabwe, we are given freedom. Freedom. I want to believe that one of the freedoms should be to access education any as much as you can afford it, because I know Zimbabwe doesn't even close out even higher learning, and institutions out there in the world recognize Cambridge, maybe more than local exams of different countries, and it may not be fair on our children to close them up. Why not leave them to make a choice?
1: And in regional and international news, a 35-year-old Ethiopian woman who spent 12 years trying to have a child has given birth to rare quintuplets in the country's eastern Harare regional state. Petria Adam delivered 4 boys and 1 girl at Heward Fana Specialized Hospital, with doctors confirming that both the mother and babies are in stable condition. The hospital said the babies, who weighed between 1.3 and 1.4 kilograms each, were born through cesarean section on Tuesday evening. Medical Director Dr. Mohamed Ne said the pregnancy occurred naturally without the use of in vitro fertilization, commonly known as IVF, making the birth extremely rare. Doctors say the chances of naturally conceiving quintuplets are estimated at about 1 in 55 million. I'm Samantha Muringai, and that's all for now. Stay tuned to the Pulse of the Great Dyke.
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5: 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Here, music, party, business mix and mingle as we celebrate the YA FM birthday. 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So what are you waiting for? 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
6: Are ready? Yeah. Oh, yeah.
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8: As dark as the coals of Wange, as vivacious as chrome fields of Mtorashanga, I shine like the gold of Shurugwi. I am as pristine as waters of Palawani, rich as the mines of Mimosa, Unki, and Zimplatz. Hunted like lithium, in my despair, hopes and aspirations, I glitter. As cynic as Boterekwa, I am a smart, energetic Afropolitan. I am a great diker, and my home is
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2: 18 minutes after 6, this on Gova on Great Dax Finest, your sports hour. 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
3: Makaso Challenge Cup, Nechukuku Super Cup. Sakanyari Pondekuti, he knows a lot about the Mandava Stadium. But now Chiripon Chokudaiso, no man Mapesa, last weekend, he was even his first defeat, Nechukwata Chonzi Simba Bora. Chukwata Chi FC Platinum, Chakatampa, the last game away, Chikata draw 0-0 in Agama. Saka, these two teams are hard pressed to get a victory. Saka, Nchukwona Kuti Mtambo Uyu, Unenge Uri, a pressure cooker for two coaches. But at the end of the day, the best team will win the day.
2: And speaking of the best teams, do you think FC Platinum will get the 3 points tomorrow? Jack Sparrow.
4: I would say he was here for many years and they did a lot for FC Platinum, and we really appreciate for that, you know, what we got because of him. But now we have someone new, and the players, almost a number of them, they are very new, and also a number of things have changed. So yeah, he is coming to his previous home, but I think the guys are ready for him. They know what they came across when he was here in the last match, his last match, and when he played the same team that he's now coaching. So I think they are coaching as FC Platinum.
2: Looking at Viravira, they came to Mandava Stadium and humbled FC Platinum by 5 goals.
4: Yeah.
2: Looking at Viravira now, new season, new coach, couple of new faces in there. Are they a better side than they were last season, Eric? Or what is Kire? Your thoughts?
3: Ini sitaka kutaura Forbes ndizvo kuti kuti ndandanzwa Nomena Mapesa achitotaura kuti ane ma injuries mu camp. Iwa man injuries are very very crucial in the sense yekuti ma injuries acho ari kuma players anonge achitaura rounds, ndo anoita kuti chikwata cheScotland chechinoita tick. 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Knowledge musona has yet to get him that got his the final note nemeka kuti ari kunzi injury yake is not yet kuti iri inganzi mangwana anokwanisa kutamba. 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
4: Yeah, but you know what, when they played Dynamos, and Dynamos doesn't have all those big names, and you know, I just take it as if Scotland has got good players on paper, but when it comes to per game up, I think they've not shown me their quality. You could have that good players, and that they mustn't be where they are right now on the log. So I'm saying it's just the same thing that we are going to see. Kuti FC Platinum, the way they prepare for a match, I think that will determine how the outcome of the game
2: is. FC Platinum, are they now an improved side?
4: They're a very improved side. Of course, in the two teams, at the moment, Zakati Fanane. Of course, pane zvimwe zvakazoti zvinozowanda zvinowanikwa mu game, you know, your game approach again, you know, determine kuti. But I think semunhu akabva pana, I think they want to show him kuti no, we are now a changed side, and want to show him kuti have a better.
2: Those are one of the big games set to be played this weekend. Tomorrow is the big one, Maplazo versus Scotland. 0719255655. Do you think maybe Maplazo will gain revenge over Mabiravira since last season's defeat? Will Norman Mapesa be humbled when it comes to Mandava Stadium this time around? Come through, Great Dakas, have your say. 0719255655. One of the biggest games happening within the Great Dike. But before we get to read your messages, we get to find out from Longila as he spoke to coach Wey Maplazo, Joe Lupatla. Let's get to find out what he had to say.
5: FC Platinum Joel Lupatla anoyambira vashanyi vose vanovashanyira munhandare yavo yeMandava Stadium kuti iye nechikwata chake vakagadzira zvakasimba mitambo iyi, nokuti hakuna chikwata chinoda kukundiwa panhandare yacho. 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
6: We are trying to make Mandava a fortress. 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
2: Great, thanks Longi la. Happening here on the pulse of the Great Dyke. It's 19 after 6 o'clock. As we, rather before we read more of your messages, let's get to find out kuti log table eKasalaga Premier Soccer League yakamira sei sei.
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2: 23 after 6, this will go at 0719255655. Come through. You can share your comments or your thoughts with us over that game. Rema Platso, Ma Platso. We have one message here coming through. That is from Nduna. Good, I hear you, Nduna. You say the evening team is going to be a very difficult match. However, FC Platinum this season in Oi is not yet firing on all cylinders. I see FC Platinum either dropping points or a draw. 3 points is not going to be remera. Norman Mapeza would not want to lose to his former club. Your thoughts?
4: Yeah, of course. Yeah. Whoever wants to come back to his former club, I think I'm going to do. But in Inangu, Nekutarisira Okona Kuti, team like what Dick Sparrow they already expressed Kuti, you know, as it loses my points, FC Platinum, you know, sink down because it has got my match are very difficult. You know, stubborn teams that is playing like he has ZPC Kariba, you know, and Chicken Incoming. So it's a very difficult, you know, encounter FC Platinum. So they have by all means to win this match.
2: Another message coming through saying Forbes, Jack Sparrow, Elliot, FC Platinum, High School Misa is struggling in front of goal. Sagandona. It's Giwa 2-1. Is FC Platinum struggling in front of goal, Jack Sparrow?
4: Especially when FC Platinum vachitambira pamba havasi kustruggle. Rega ndidanso kukupa ma statistics acho ogona kuti Forbes iri pahuma haisi kustruggle. The first game yakatamba pamba neManeka Diamonds vakawina 2-0. The second game yakatamba pamba neTel 1 vakaita 2-2. The third game yakatamba pamba neVulawayo Chiefs vakawina 1-0. The fourth game yakatamba pamba neMoz vakaita 2-2. Saka FC Platinum are scoring at home. Where they are struggling to score is away kwavanenge vasiri pamandava stadium.
2: Okay, interesting there. My guy Junior performer are say Bambix Wangu maestro the rocketer FM Shamari. Yeah, Andre Gerra could have jumped samba yako pawangu wakanyura the previous time assess nation day one among wangu. Big shout out to you, thanks indeed for coming through. Onozo ndozo kuti uri Arsenal here kana kuti uri Atletico Madrid, but all the same, shout out to you my guy Junior. Yeah, keep on listening kuna FM, we love you so much. 0719255655, taking your calls as well. Zviri sei.
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2: Bob wangu wazimuto. Pa Red Derby rapa kana kuti pa Scotland. 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Uno kona kuti draw.
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5: Jack Sparrow. I mean, akiti eh. Vane manager. No.
2: Eh.
5: Oza coward experience.
2: Okay.
5: That's been coward.
2: Eh.
4: Mataura shua ipapo. 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
6: No, inini ndataura zvataugwana coach kuti tine ma injuries. 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
1: Varikuuya mugraund zveshuwa. Thank you so much mukoma wangu. Yeah, Mazibuto coming through, always making our day right here on Sports. There are so many games set to be played in the Castle Lager Premier Soccer League. Let's get to find out kuti mama fixtures over the weekend. Akamira say say.
2: Here are the match day 11 fixtures. On Saturday, the 9th of May, we have FC Hunters versus Ngezi Platinum at Hart Stadium at 1500 hours. Moors versus Chicken Inn at Ngoni Stadium at 1500 hours. FC Platinum versus Scotland Mandava Stadium. Till 1 FC versus Hard Rock Ascot Stadium. Simba Bora versus ZPC Kariba at Wadzanai Stadium. Bulawayo Chiefs versus Rangers College at Barberfield Stadium. Manika Diamonds versus Agama FC at Sekubu Stadium. For Sunday, we have Highlanders versus Triangle United at Barberfield Stadium. Dynamos versus Caps United at Fire Stadium at 1500 hours. 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
2: 29 minutes after 6 till 7 is your time. Right here on the pulse of the great dyke. Yeah, it's your sporting team. Forbes, Elliot, Jack Sparrow today. Talking all things sport. Still talking about the Castle Lager Premier Soccer League. Hunger will be deciding the Harare Derby as the Dynamos face Caps United. Those who wanted more will perhaps carry the day, says Genesis Mangombe. Jack Sparrow.
3: But me, I'm saying I'm going to name a Caps United. And the Dynamos says that you know a derby catching me and you and so on. But I will say this one is a draw match. 1-1.
4: Ndozvo kuramba ve Caps United zvakatodai kuna vajere ndozvo vakatoti kuna vajere vajere hatina zvimwe zvatetwa tinoti sorry pane zvatakaita kuulaya vachitsi asi kudynamos uku bhazi havapika nachipuwa chapuwa mavhiri ebhazi asi iro bhazi hariyo inokotengeta vadla ende kazoona kuti bhazi rinenge yaita mavhiri mangani 1 2 3 4 4 0.
2: Oh my goodness, there you've had it, Jack Sparrow. A Dynamo supporter, you know, and he's going against Team Yano supporter. Great day, come through 0719255655. Your thoughts? Ziri say say.
4: What's moto? Funny pay lam.
2: But he said, come on.
5: Caps
2: 1-0. Caps very good. 1-0.
5: Caps
2: 0. Saka maona kuti ve Caps vachiri sore futi kuna Jere.
5: Yes. Yes, the time.
2: Fano viwa. 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
4: Hayi andikati hayi ndotokumirira e plus ndachida kukuzivisa kuti Dynamos yaka promise wakuti cha double ri wa mari kana yakakwanisa kuri vachikiwa te Caps United.
5: Mind you.
4: Sorry mkoma.
2: Mr. Simoto coming through right here on the pulse of the Great Dyke 101.99 to 1.8. Yeah. Let's get to read some of messages that are coming through. This one saying, Kudimbare uku inofane Caps United 2-0. Dimashua, Arubata Aruku Bototi. Kurise Bototi, Manera Nasi. Take him off your calls, FM. Hi.
6: Hey, come on,
2: folks. Mushe, Murisei, say.
7: Dimuso.
2: Vamuza, Arise, my mix.
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4: But is it Pachirere?
2: Ah, kuno go bo. 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
6: Ah, ito jambar sanzo. 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Ashingo. Ah, ona ishira ko nechura ko sumbo jitara iri yoga. Saka, one.
2: Irimbo, thank you so much. I don't know what I got wrote idzodzo.
4: Ah, takauta zvakafanana.
2: Do keep those messages coming through right here on the pulse of the Great Dyke 101.99 to 1.8. Let's get up to find out more reports of that game. Obed coming through as he speaks to Genesis Mangombe. That is the coach where Dynamos regarding that fixture.
7: Kwata zviviri chinotiche Dynamos ne icho che Caps United zvirikusangana apa vhiki rapera zvakakundwa. 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
8: Already there's motivation when playing these derbies, but you know, every team with a better character at the end of the day is the one which is going to win. So we need to be, in terms of concentration, we need to be high up there, and we also have to make sure that we don't have unnecessary mistakes and try to avoid those silly goals we've been conceding of late.
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9: As dark as the coals of Wange, as vivacious as chrome fields of Mtorashanga, I shine like the gold of Shurugwi. 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I am a great diker. And my home is
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2: 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Big games happening in the Casalaga Premier Soccer League. Maplato will be taking on Mabira Vira. Then in the Harare Derby, Dinamo Dimbare will be locking horns in the Caps United. Jack Sparrow coming through saying Kuti Timiake, Dinamo Sija Liwa by 4-0. Your thoughts, Great Dakas? Let's have your say. YFM, hi. YFM, what do you say, say? Hello, YFM. Bad line, try and call me again. I network, yeah, Biati network, busy, Wango. Just keep on trying to call me. Elias, Arisema Mix, Bo Wango. You send good to Bizairi. Achiro Caps, Inopedza. Itimbare, Iripa Mid, Apo. Achiro, Ipadza. Ah, okay. You send good, the Caps will win by 2-1. From the sport, as always, Elias Mazanga pa good to you. Parise pa good to you. Yeah, FM, hi.
11: Hello.
2: Good. Arise pa mix.
11: Hi, good night.
2: Mushe, then I'm going to phone number for Namuribi.
11: I'm going to phone number
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2: Saka baza risikuenda ku Dimbare.
11: Ah, that's me. Yeah, I'm going to
2: pass. Vaka ipaka.
11: Ah,
2: no, no, no, no, no, no, no, no, no, no, no, no, no, no, no, no,
11: no,
2: no, no, no, no, no, no, no, no, no, no, no, no, no, no, no, no, no, no, no, no, no, no, no, no, no, no, no, no, no, no, no, no, no, no, no, no, no, no, no, no, no, no, no, no, no, no, no, no, no, no, no, no, no, no, no, no, no, no, no, no, no, no, no, no, no, no, no, no, no, no, no, no, no, no, no, no, no, no, no, no, no,
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2: Oh my goodness, CFM, hi.
12: Hello.
2: Mushe, denongu wargu phone number dimi.
12: Baba, phone
2: Ndi babani?
12: Babamona
2: Lisa. Babani, sorry?
12: Babamona Lisa.
2: Oh, Babamona?
12: Yeah.
2: Murise Babamona Lisa?
12: Ah, Andre, nani wangu.
2: Mushe, burukumona say magemazo ba weekend up?
12: Ah, but mare ni magetekisi hapo. Zofu, zirukure wana, zikuparo, zizake, zakara. Imi, nukutama izena, mwosono mpatifo.
2: You know, raw games.
12: Yeah,
2: it's
12: like a
2: couple of moves. It's like a buzz. It's like a buzz. It's like a buzz. It's like a buzz. It's like a
12: buzz. It's
2: like a
12: buzz.
2: It's like a buzz. It's like a buzz. It's like a buzz. Iribo baba bona big shout out to you. It's a pleasure to get a call from you. 642 Ndidzonguva. One other message coming through saying Caps United will not allow Dynamos to receive a bus, but maybe a lorry. Misha JK coming through. Yeah, pagano shatag. Send me a text message as well on the pulse of the Great Dark. This one reads Caps ne Dimbara Panapo. Pasangana zvidakwa. Mr. January Paisai Park, my guy.
4: Yeah, that's why I thought it operates it's a draw match already. Zvitakwa zvakasangana. Yeah.
2: Yeah, FM, hi, did he say? Good, good. Mushare my mix.
12: I'm Bobo.
2: Mushe, then I'm gonna phone number for number.
12: And
2: could you say what my pizza?
12: Ah, what another?
2: Mushe, my gamas don't wanna say.
12: Mangwana apa jingari iri kurova vanhu zvo.
2: Ehe.
12: Two one.
2: Kuzvambura vanhu 2-1.
12: 2-1 bazi rouya.
4: Bazi rouya rima viri 4. Eh? Rima viri 4 ka.
12: Ai kunira umeso
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12: Hone kemadzani.
2: Ya, vare debir kwa nesande ya. Thank you so much for coming through, my brother. Phone number me akata. Yeah, 0719255655. Another message said morning, afternoon, rather evening sports team Dynamo Saifi. Yakarova makepe kepe. 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Say kuti Dimbara ifekarova makepe kepe. Oh, interesting. Yeah, FM, hi.
13: Hi.
2: Good. Are you saying my mix?
13: I have a mix. Oh,
2: is it? Did Dara do the commander apo? Oh, buzz ready?
13: Buzz
2: ready? Buzz ready? Dynamos. I'm in a confidence, Baba. Buzz ready?
4: Manza zvakasvitagwa na Genesis Mangombe kuti kana tikaramba chita ma silly mistakes toramba chingogo wezewa.
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2: ipa moto thanks indeed for coming through my brother
13: thanks so much
2: tichawa nakana buzz rao ya tu utawa na nemsuwe mandi Shabisha, buzz, rato uya mpezo wako 0719255655 keep those messages coming through right here on the Pulse of the Great Ike.

0: kukunda kwa wako kutanga mwaka unu. 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
1: We are doing very well. Yes, of course, looking at this is a derby. It's not like any other game. It's a tricky game because now they have a new coach, and also they were able to pick up maximum points from the last game that they played.
2: Another interesting game there set to be played this weekend, Anaga. A Hard Rock Tell One. Your analysis, Jack Sparrow.
3: Yeah, you know what? Let me start. I've heard what Kelvin Kaindi is saying as an experienced coach, because he knows when someone is coming in, pangapachi viringitswa viringitswa mbicha anasoka, ane power. So I'm thinking like what he's saying, it's going to be a very difficult match, and it's almost a derby. Saka I game rishana kidza. But the Hard Rock is playing well. So Hard Rock ne the Wi-Fi boys, I think it's going to be a draw match again. 0-0.
2: Jack Sparrow.
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2: Yeah, it's going to be an interesting game indeed. It's exactly 6:48. Take on AK of the Pulse of the Great. Up next, we get to look at the EPL. Yeah, the English Premier Soccer League as well as the La Liga. El Clasico should be big play this weekend. Anaka Jack Sparrow.
4: Definitely, but there's a lot of mess that is happening in the Real Madrid's house. A lot of mess. Anani, Anani, Verdo, Varagunzi, Varovana, and the petition nonsense about 30 million, whether they are correct figures or not. 30 million people saying that Mbappe must not go back. Mbappe payanga kakubara Real Madrid yaito wina. Hongo yaka zo wina zaya about 6 games in Mbappe arimo pati. Kunzi izo vakawanda varakuti they are not happy with Mbappe. They are even showing it. Vachidora kizawati Vini, they want to farther than Mbappe.
2: So we'll get to talk about that and much more up next on the Pulse of the Great Dyke.

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1: That's huge. That's
0: the pulse of the dike.

0: It's exactly 10 minutes before we hit 7 o'clock on the Pulse of the Greater. Let's talk about the EPL. To begin with, let's just get to find out about fixtures. MU EPL, Akamira say that is for this coming weekend, right? Yeah. Okay, Charlotte coming through to give us those fixtures.
1: Yeah, the EPL weekend fixtures. Saturday, Liverpool versus Chelsea at 1:30 p.m. Fulham versus Bournemouth at 4 p.m. Sunderland versus Manchester United at 4 p.m. Brighton versus Wolves at 4 p.m. Manchester City versus Brentford at 6:30 p.m. Sunday, Nottingham Forest versus Newcastle at 3 p.m. Crystal Palace versus Everton at 3 p.m. Burnley versus Aston Villa at 3 p.m. West Ham versus Arsenal at 5:30 p.m. And Tottenham Hotspur versus Leeds at 9 p.m. Reporting for Greater Exports, my name is Charlotte.
0: Interesting games there in the EPL. Liverpool, Chelsea, big game. City, Brentford. That's another big game. Arsenal, West Ham.
2: Liverpool versus another team at one. It's not Liverpool losing now. Nowadays, it's Arsenal losing.
0: Okay.
2: Yeah, it's Anslot losing.
0: Judge so, conceding defeat before his team even walks into the
2: Liverpool is not playing well. We're not used to this kind of Liverpool.
0: But Chelsea bad form.
2: Yeah, definitely.
0: Yeah, Saga FM 101.8. Let's also get to find out Kuti table. I say in the EPL as we approach the weekend.
1: Here's how the EPL log table stands. Number one, are 6 points. Number two, my 71. Manchester, 4 points. Number four, Liverpool, 58 points. Number five, Aston Villa, 42 points. Reporting for Greater Exports, my name is Charlotte.
0: Thank you so much, Charlotte. 7 minutes before seven. Interesting games happening in the Spanish La Liga as well. Barcelona could likely win the La Liga trophy, provided they beat Real Madrid in a played. It's going to be a crazy game. The biggest fixture ball in the world will be happening this weekend. Your take?
2: Yeah, I want to go Madrid. I want your BP to be very high. So Madrid is losing.
0: Madrid?
2: Yeah, 2-1.
0: 2-1. Jexpar? Yes.
3: I think Kenya ripo ndiye kutoti chikwata chinonzi Real Madrid zvachoda kuita apa choda ngoragidza kutoti hongo mchazochitora chune chimbo yeBarcelona but not quite patiri mchachitora zvenyu maybe next game saka tiripo ndicho kudai so Real Madrid is going to win this El Clasico ndirikona iyo Real Madrid ichi winner by maybe 2-1.
0: Barcelona has been afforded the opportunity to stab Real Madrid and twist the knife, so I believe Barcelona will win it. Real Madrid have given up on their season. Bad season. My dressing room. We did hear Jack Spora get on a kuti panama fight. Arakuitika dressing room. I'm being told kuti there was a fight. Akaitika pakati pa Fede Valverde na Chiomani, resulting in Fede Valverde being hospitalized and got stitches.
2: Saka pakai. You know what?
0: At times, it's about seeing the reality on the ground.
2: Okay. Yeah. So we are in agreement.
0: Yeah, we are in agreement. Yeah. Madrid is guro. It's just a horrible season. Fantastic season. Not yet quite there. Saka pakaipa. Lauta the rest of the Spanish La Liga fixtures. Kuti Akamira say Charlotte coming back as well. Kutanga chichipa those particular fixtures in La Liga.
1: Liga weekend fixtures. Friday, Levante versus Osasuna p.m. Elche versus Deportivo Alaves at 2 p.m. Sevilla versus at 4:15 p.m. Atletico Madrid versus Celta Vigo at 6:30 p.m. Real Sociedad versus Real Betis at 9 p.m. Reporting for Greater Exports, my name is Charlotte.
0: Thank you so much, Charlotte, for coming through onto the Pulse of the Great Dyke FM 101.9, 91.8. Yeah, Great Dyke. El Clasico is going to power per weekend, Sunday, before the end, quickly. Real Madrid kana Barcelona. ichatora standard chi and AP. I say Barcelona is going to win. Elliot says Barcelona is going to win. Jack Sparrow, your thoughts?
3: I said like ichikwata chinonzi Real Madrid chiri kuenda by 2-1. Zomboti kwai zvimbomisa zvodirwa jecha.
0: Jack Sparrow said kuti Barcelona chadirwa jecha maweeks ayo. What do you think? Come through, have your say on Great Tax Finance TFM. Hi.
4: Mr. Dimbare,
0: how is it, mix, Mr. D?
4: Mr.
0: Dimbare, fine. No, I'm good. Deep for what's up? I'm going to
3: get up. I'm going to get up. I'm going to get up.
0: I'm going to get up. I'm going to get
3: up. Elliot, I'm going to go to the house.

0: Copa Classico hapo, okay. 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Mr. Dimbare, vabaya. 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
1: Hello, hello.
0: Yeah, yeah. Pa Barcelona Madrid hapa.
1: Yo, ndivakana. Akadie Madrid, ndoziwa ine madzake. Ndopira urina Madrid, Barcelona ndoziwa ngi farira ngo.
0: Eh.
1: Ndokuna kuziwa Barcelona.
0: Yero kuna kuziwa Barcelona. Thank you so much.
2: 50 years I supported Dimbare.
0: Okay, we'll get to find out the table. Yacho Yakamira say say.
1: But
0: I did bow. Bo bo. Colecho Yakamira say say.
1: But I did boo.
0: Iri bo wangu. Bo bo.
1: I'm a flat.
0: I draw.

0: We shout out them, Boma. 2 minutes before we hit 7, Charlotte back again to just give us the log table. Yes, Spanish La Liga. Mr. Dimbare Mavunza, Charlotte back again on the sports desk to break it down for us.
1: Here's how the Spanish La Liga log table stands. Number 1, Barcelona, 88 points. Number 2, Real Madrid, 77 points. Number 3, Villarreal, 68 points. Number 4, Atletico Madrid, 63 points. Number 5, Real Betis with 53 points. 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
0: My Zoga Betis in a Eripan number 5 on 56 points. They will be likely playing in Europe. That is next season, right? Yeah. A minute before 7, Lidzongova. On the pulse of the great KFM 101.9, 91.8. Okay, gonna read a couple of messages before it comes to an end. This one says, Zuri say Timiango sports team, Jack Sparrow, Mr. Elliot Mujaji, Forbes El Clasico, FC Barcelona 3, Madrid 1, Led Mopa Machala Gapa giving it as well to FC Barcelona. Another message here said, good morning, say Barcelona notora charity, okumberengwa kuneta oko. I receive my mix wango. Nice one to know that as well. You're locked up to the IFM. Misha Junior, are you good? Are you safe, Amix? And the Brentford, did you Rover City by 2-1?
2: Yeah.
0: Yeah.
2: Yeah, she did.
3: It's very possible.
2: Yeah, it's very possible.
4: West Ham versus Arsenal. These are the game, Brentford again versus Manchester City. Those are tricky matches.
0: Did great, yeah. Dyke. It's been an absolute hanging out with you on sports. Again, same time, same place. Some weekend. And we'll be giving soccer. It's a get you to come. We'll be taking on much. All the action, all the drama. That is that particular soccer commentary. And we'll also be giving you the game, Anga. Live fixture, but live commentary as well on a Sunday, Anga.
2: No, on Sunday we'll be giving them the Chapungu versus Chapungu. It's a team 8-2. Lose a game, they've dropped 2 points, but it dropped the only, which means it could take 6 games of a time. But then, quickly do it my team in 13 points.
0: My live soccer commentary, Emma Gemewayo, Ashangatishukunzirai on the pulse of the Great Dyke, happening both on Saturday and Sunday from M. So, my Great Dykers, keep updated. 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

0: as dark as the coals of Wange, as vivacious as chrome fields of Mtorashanga, I shine like the gold of Shurugwi. 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I am a great diker. And my home is
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2: No rain, no rain, no rain.

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1: Vanosote here baby.
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1: In the rasta waka chena waskana. 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
2: wuchita. 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

0: No mo peri rewards mo zengu waso. 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Hans Damu has a grand flex bonus in a studio and would so very possible energy or one as well. Dana's double gun anyway. And attend another to it. 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
1: Are you excited? 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
0: This is the Zugrasan Koama 2K. 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

Santorin is no piwa. And kiss him around and funduke feeling and gumbu can turn is no piwa. Four. No one knows tomorrow. One of the Mangana Muni. Sasando eat as we send her in the movie. Tramewang was as a chimney. No grander read that his tapes are a designer move.